0: asking that we come back around.
1: We were in the parking lot since it's blown, so. And you tried to get a better address?
0: I'll try to get her on the phone myself. Apparently the female can't really see her, is only hearing the person. Just stand by.

0: Done. Good. Can you put me on motor vehicle stop right in front of the Southbridge Fire Station with Master Bridge 4, Juliet, Lima, Alpha, 4-2, and 4 actually right behind me, so pull a drill.
1: Receive that.

0: Done. We don't have a Spanish-speaking officer on one or on him actively. Anyway, do we have a Spanish-speaking officer on one?
1: I don't mind going back there, but we were in the parking lot of 62 Elm. There's no one there. There's also kids' birthday party next door. They haven't seen or heard anything, so I'm not really sure what he's talking about. Maybe we have to check on him.
2: Received, I have that. We're just not sure what his address is. He didn't mention that he wanted to speak to anyone, but I have it.

0: Do I have any Spanish-speaking officers on two that can assist the east side with a call on Southbridge Street?
1: I can head over there. Is it 180 Southbridge?
0: That's affirmative, sir. 180 Southbridge. I'll let them know that you're going over there.
1: On my way.
0: Go ahead.
2: Do me a favor, I'll talk to Bobby Master Garcia if you can at least get an address for him and try to figure out what he's talking about.
0: Appreciate it, I'll do my best. Great. If I can have you head over to speak to Brenda at 26 Beaconsfield Road. She's called saying that someone is using her voice somehow to make scam calls. There's no other information, no other details.
1: I got it.

0: Oscar 7. I'm sorry, Oscar 8. And you start over to 152 Green Street, along with fire and EMS, by the Wachusett Brewery, male laid on unknown breathing. 9 to assist.
1: 7, I'm breaking away, hold on.
0: Peace, Steve, I have that 7. 9, you can back off. 8. Oscar 7, Oscar 8, you can actually back off. Impact will take 152 Green Street. Good.
2: All right, verbal. Thank you, Officer Sturm, and his bilingual abilities.
0: Appreciate that.

69 football. We have him on the phone right now.

0: 15, Bob, says he is at 62, apartment number 1. He insists that there's somebody screaming over there. He says that he'll get the door if you want to go talk to him.
1: Okay, Abbott. I'll see you now.
2: Okay,
0: Richard.

0: Alaska time.
1: Go ahead.
0: Can you start over to 163 Madison Street at Burger King? You get staff calling about Hispanic male. It's going in and out, causing a disturbance, throwing things at the window. Employee's going to point them out to you when you get there. Seven resistance.

0: Oscar 11. Levin, we just got a probation warrant for an Anthony Nickel, 215 Beacon Street. It's going to be apartment number 2 for a 209A violation.
1: Hi.
0: Oscar 14?
2: Yes.

0: Oh, si Nang. Going to be 200 Vernon Street, apartment 323 Sierra, for a check on the welfare. Wendy Johnson says she's barricaded herself in her apartment because she thinks someone's pushing against her door to get inside. She can't see anyone, but says she hears a female's voice.
1: I'm very familiar. She's well known to TIT.
0: Where do you think I have that? Any to assist?
2: I got it.

0: 13. Section 12 report, go file.
1: Received.

0: I think I cleared it out. I'll go take care of Wyndham Street. Can you just have him meet me outside, please?
1: Appreciate you. I'll give him a call. You're all set with the comments?
0: Yeah, I got a second.

0: 16,
1: go ahead.
0: Okay, we figured this out. Apparently Bob doesn't know the difference between someone needing help and the kids jumping a bouncy house. So he's talking about the kid's birthday party next door.
1: Where seems to have it?
0: I'm calling this group five.
1: Where is he? After 12?
2: Well.
1: So if I can start to the area here, number 2 May Street. Before that, Main Street Motors. For a check on the welfare, there was a passerby calling this in. Said that there was a male, short blonde hair, with a shirt that says staff, looked like he was wearing hospital pants and a bracelet. Caller claimed he was looking into cars and wanted to make sure they were okay.
2: I have it, I'll be all set.
1: Where is he?
2: You know, take care of the 160.

0: 163, I'll be doing a couple lines for the other source technician. You can clear this out.
1: You can do that, though.

0: Home.
1: Go ahead. Check the area. I'm LGOA. You can show me out on Beacon as well.
0: Receive.

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0: Error advisory cleared out.
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1: Good.
0: Do the 389 number and put me out under the College Square Bridge. They're doing some cleaning down here. They don't have a detail. It's probably the state. Some men, I just don't want them to get run over, so I'm just going to stand by until they clean it up.
1: Great, you guys.

Alright. Good. Wendy's all set. She just continues to think she's having issues with her neighbor. She just tags the ID. Look how fast. Where do you think that's up?

Attention, East Side Cars. Please stand by for the following bolo from UMass Lake Ave PD. Be on the lookout for a Brian Lovejoy, 923-89, who left to UMass today while being treated for blood pressure. If seen, just check on the welfare. Male is an unhoused individual. He's a white male, about 258 pounds, bald, last seen wearing a blue shirt, a blue-white tee, black shorts with white stripes, and black shoes. Again, that's going to be a be on the lookout for Brian Lovejoy, 923-89. Well, if UMass today will be treated for blood pressure. I've seen check on the welfare. He's an unhoused individual, a white male, 258 pounds, bald, blue shirt, black shorts, white stripes.

0: 11.
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0: We were unable to gain access to that apartment, so you can clear this out for now.

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It'll be 35 Major Taylor Boulevard for an accident, no injuries. Two car accident, Toyota versus a Camry. At least one needs a tow. Port assist.

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0: Where's it?

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1: 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President stating there's a large white van parked in the handicap spot.
0: I have it.

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0: Send Tory Fort Lane for missing person. 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
0: 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We have an anonymous resident stating there's a resident using a leaf blower and it's keeping him up.
1: Searching. It's not up.

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0: 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Can you just log me in and check on my Crystal Park? 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
1: Oh, yeah, I bet you're welcome.

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0: 18 of the call went through with me. 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There's nobody out here.
1: Receive.

0: Well, one female trespasser that I can clear it up.
1: Where is he? Piedmont Street, code is disorderly. There's passerbyers dating, was passing cage basketball courts. There was about 8 to 10 kids playing here, and an elderly male in a lime green jacket that appeared to be DK that was bothering them.
0: I got it.
2: I'll search the area of 68 Country Club Boulevard for a check on the welfare. There's a passerby stating that there was a male that hangs out here for hours. He was passed out, but ended up getting up. It's a Hispanic male with a beard, blue shirt, blue basketball shorts, and a backpack. He thinks he should be checked on.
0: All right.
2: One to assist.

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1: What?
0: You said over to 10 Linnell Street for disturbance. Impact was just over here for a loud music call. The caller's saying that the male started blasting music again as soon as we left. You'd like to speak to officers this time?
1: Okay, great.
0: 9 to assist.
1: Alright, we got it.

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1: Negative. It just says he hangs out there in that area.

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1: Good.
0: I already checked the area a couple times. I have mail with GOA. You can clear it all.
1: Appreciate that.

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0: There's no music over here. Do you want to sleep with us?
1: That's correct, you did. I'll give him a call and have him step out.

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1: I got it.
0: 14 Texas.
1: Got it.

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0: 5, Yankee, Julie, Sierra, 35. Madison Street, the ballpark. All set.
1: Appreciate that.

0: time I spoke with him, he's also in Clarksville.
1: Yeah, I do have one more here for you, Tim.
0: Yeah, I read those comments. Can we see if we can clear that out? We can't police necessities that keep a home running.
1: Appreciate that.

0: Oscar 19.
1: Good.
0: 90 Savage Bridgeham Road along with EMS and fire for 85-year-old female, 603.
1: Yeah.
0: Oscar 20.
1: Underway.
0: He's a west side official on.

0: Sichuan.
1: House 3.
2: Number
1: 340 Windsor Street, reported gunshots. Caller states he heard about 10 possible gunshots. Did not see anything. Didn't know where the sound was coming from.
2: Yeah, I just watched a fireworks show from over here. But I'll go check the area.
1: Race you out of that. Four was this.
3: Well, and I'm with them. Sitting here watching the fireworks. It's pretty nice. I'll go over there.
1: Race you out of that one. Four, you can back off.

0: Oscar 2.
1: Going to be 50 Greatbrook Valley for the accident with injury. We have Laura calling. She's a white sedan backed into a construction fence here. Unknown injury. Driver still sitting in the vehicle. Quarter assist.
2: Golf 14.
1: Good.
2: Can you use that Golf 22, 23, and 25, and it's going to be available 1. We'll be clear.
1: Do that, though.
3: One.
1: Good.
3: You need to make sure that the X-ray cars on channel 6 are aware that my health is 3. Up there, fireworks, so they don't kill themselves going over there.
1: 3-3, they did let the dispatcher know. Oscar 9. Here, 22 of Sala, apartment 2 for preserve the peace. And speak to Jose Weeks. They're waiting at 48 of Sala, requesting some assistance to get some of Jose's belongings from a Karen Rivera de Leon. She has a 209A against him. Not ahead. Any assist?
4: Six, I'm with him.
1: All right, see that, that's 6. 8, you can back off.

0: Good.
1: Yeah, there's nothing showing over here, and area residents agree it was a pretty good fireworks performance from the Co-5.
0: Please do that,

0: off for three. Near the area of 31 Duxbury Road for fireworks. Area residents calling, complaining with fireworks going off again. Just like I'm advised, just you can see where they're coming from.
1: Yeah.
0: I'm going to assist.
1: Got it.

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I'm not sure if Fire updated you. There's no injury. Very minor damage. Too short. Clear. 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Where did you have that?

0: friend. 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You can clear us out. Myself and Juan will take care of 40 Windsor.
1: Casey, they actually called back and spoke to the male. He was calling about the fireworks again, he said.
0: Okay, thank you. Have a good bye.
2: Search over to 12 Briarcliff Street, along with EMS, for a 29-year-old female making Q5 statement. She has a knife on her. She was not looking for herself next.

0: Yeah, what shoe was that?
1: I'm sorry, what was that?
0: The address?
1: 12 Briarcliff Street.
0: Briarcliff Street?
1: Affirmative. This is
2: on the way.
1: Are you guys on arrival on Bridgeham?
3: Yes, we are. We're here.
1: Proceed.
4: Back with 33. I'm going to start heading towards Briarcliff. Coming from the east side.
1: Hi, Abba. Thank you.

0: 20. Is there any history at this address?
1: 20, I'm looking.
2: And she has a section, actually. No, yeah. Got it.

0: son. 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
1: All right, can we just get one EA over here for a male? High blood pressure, anxiety attack.
0: Thank you, David.
2: Thank you. Hi, Matthew, good to be standing by. I saw towards Fort Worth. Do you have a seizure?
3: Can you go again with the last part?
2: Do you have a seizure?

0: 12, 14.
1: Good.
0: Gonna be out at 30, Hooper Street, 6 Kilo, Papa Victor, 3-3, same as the last call.
1: Appreciate that.
2: Okay, got it.

0: All 14, you clear that as a verbal. Clear.
1: You did that.
0: She still has a knife in her hand.
2: Or if you go in the woods in the back of the house, knife in her hand.
0: You can show us out.
2: Or if you

0: 16, I got it in the ground in the woods.
1: 16, I have it. Anyone with 16?
2: I'm coming.
0: Hey, Sam, come here.

0: Anybody with 16?
1: Walker.
0: Risky. Let me know when EMS is okay to come in.
1: They can meet us in the backyard. We're about 200 yards in.
0: Risky.

0: Go ahead, 16.
1: I don't know if you ever... We have Brianna, you want to park him.
0: Can you go again with that?

0: Oscar 12, did you clear Queen Street?
1: Dave. FAA over to 1 Tobias Bowling Way for an accident, no injury. Tune in the Sam's Club parking lot. Kiana, she was teaching her friend to drive when they hit a light pole. They had the airbags deployed. It's going to be a great Honda Fit.
2: Good. Sorry, he's going off to St. Vitus. He was devised. What's the other options? Clear it out. I'm right here. I'll take care of it.
1: Crazy if I have 10. You can back off.
0: Dude, I have a thing sensing.
1: Hey, they do have another one here for you, though.
0: Yes.
1: Looks like it's going to be 301 Southwest cutoff for a 911 hang-up. There's mapping within 7 meters, open lines, female speaking Spanish. Call taker didn't know what they were saying. Weren't answering on the callback. It's coming back to an Iris Ortiz of 18 Douglas Street, apartment 12.
0: David.
1: Six business.
2: Got it.

0: Whiskey 2.
1: Good.
0: Could you create an incident for me?
1: Absolutely. What do you got?
0: You just called in an assignment. The location is going to be The Pint on Shrewsbury Street. If you can just create that and close it out, I'll grab those later. Thank you.
1: Thank you, Dada.
2: Yeah, I'm going to be accepted over there at Brigham Road. You want to just let the DB and CSU know? No? Respond over here.
3: Where is he?
4: Delta 8, we have that.
3: Come here.
1: Good.
5: Is you on 1 or 2?
1: We're looking for you on 2.
3: Can we have you over to 97 Bridham Road?
5: Yeah, what's it for?
3: 603.
5: Where is it?
3: Thank you.

0: 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Go ahead.
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0: Great to have that.

0: Buffington. 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They've been notified it'll be on the way.
1: Okay, I got it. Thank you. 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
0: Pretty good at that.

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1: All right.
0: Give me a section. She's going to be going up to Lake Ave. I'll be following. You just notify UMass PD.
1: Will do.
2: Delta 75, you can put me out on Brigham Road. Some units that are out here, is it this house that has the garage in the front?

0: 19.
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2: Go down the left-hand side. 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
1: Right. 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
0: Waleed.
1: Got it.
0: James, you have your cell on your vehicle.

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1: 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She's all good. 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
0: Or is he a friend of the day?

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1: Yeah, okay.

0: 10. 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
0: 8. 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
0: Alright, Lorenzo's has it. I'll do a report. No injuries, and so we arrange your ride out here. You can clear it out.
1: Great, have a good night.
0: You as well, thank you.

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1: 不行。
2: 7 being 74, Foxtrot 221.
1: Bye-bye.

0: 4B9, Bravo 223. Good morning.
1: Good morning. Four, I'm going to start you over to 201 Commercial Street for a threat report. Hamza's leading in a white Tesla. He says that a male in a black mid-sized Kia, Mass Edge 6 Romeo Bravo Golf 1-4, threatened to shoot him and then took off. Not
2: see a firearm. 5. 2-0-55, Oxford 20 in the morning, I got that as well.
1: Crazy this morning. He did not give it a COC on that Kia.
0: XTNLV Cruiser 71, Foxtrot 240, good morning.
1: Received, good morning.

0: ¿sabes?
1: Probably.
0: I'm going to start you out of Sector 2 Hermitage Lane with fire and EMS for a 45-year-old female unresponsive, unknown breathing. Should be right in front of Green Hill Park. The caller said that she drove her car into the field, possibly taking something.
1: Got it. So I can take care of Hammer and Celine.
0: Crazy. Do you want me to back 7 off or have him head that way anyway?
1: 7, I'll go on assist.

0: por.
1: But.
0: I drove the length of Commercial Street. I'm not seeing any vehicle matching that description. You might give him a call or call back.
1: Okay, bye.

0: 16. Can I have you head over to 332 Main Street and get a call from resident apartment 408. Stated that in the fourth floor trash room there's a large knife. He'd like somebody to come and take it.
1: He's
0: going to fog it up.
1: Yeah, you can put us next to DC Center.

0: Yeah, four.
1: Good.
0: Can we just see if the resident can throw that knife away? No, please respond.
1: Appreciate it, I'll give him a call.

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Sajay called the complainant back, and she said that the knife looks like it was placed deliberately behind the door, and she's refusing to touch it, thinks that we need to check this out.

stand by for Volo for an erratic driver. Come to the area 147 Highland Street, beige Nissan, Mass. 4 Romeo Mike Juliet 78. 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

0: 14.
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0: Southbridge Street and Jackson Street with Mass Reg 5, Echo, Yankee, Papa, 3-4. I'll let you know.
1: Received. 11.
2: 11 on the point.
1: Received.

0: Do you like to invite for a bowl from Maynard? Blue Subaru Impreza Master 774 Papa X-Ray 6. The driver's daughter is making threats to open the car door while driving. Last known location was on 290 somewhere, possibly headed towards one of the UMass hospitals.
1: Called in by Maynard Police. It's going to be a blue Subaru Impreza, Mass Reg 774, Papa X-Ray 6. The driver's daughter was in the vehicle making threats to open the car while driving. Last known direction, last known location on the vehicle was somewhere up on 290 and possibly heading into the city towards one of the hospitals.

0: 14 verbal, go ahead.
1: Receive.
0: Well, go ahead.
1: 24 gauge, street apartment 3, grid check. We had a male call in, rambling, saying that we don't help him and that we put him in an ambulance for 8 hours before apologizing, saying that he was jerking. He got offended when asked if he actually had an emergency. We do have a history of a male with alcohol withdrawal at this address.
0: What happened?
1: Two.
0: Two, I got that.
2: I'll be inside with the caller.
1: Receipt.

0: your name?
1: Chicago.
0: Love and Locust asked for threats. We have Nicole calling. Her ex, Aaron Blauen, is texting her, threatening to come over there and cause some damage. And around 11:20, she received another text stating that she was on her way from Rhode Island. There was a domestic there back in February where Perrin was sectioned.
1: Go ahead. Front door's locked. Are you able to give a call back?

0: 4.
1: Okay.
0: Back off. He's insistent that he didn't call us, that everything was okay.
1: 5.
0: Four, I have that.
1: Okay, 7, 9.
0: Great. 4, can you and 2?
2: Crazy.
1: He was just talking through the window. He said he's all set.

0: 4.
1: Oh, good.
0: I'm going to start you into out of sector 86 St. Louis Street for a reported structure fire.
1: Oh, yeah, that Two before I have a little college.
0: Of the power lines being down on top of the house with sparks and smoke and fire coming from the roof.
1: Okay.

0: If secured, then it will be disposed of. Cleared, I'll be called from.
1: Received. We advise, everyone's been advised to leave the house, but one of the residents is trying to find their cast.

0: 对。
1: Terminal was mass red 2 November. Julia Zwutski, 35. Lafayette salvage.
0: Received, 14.
1: Illinois.

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1: Crazy. As of right now, it's just an outside fire. No house actually went up.
2: Four.
1: Go ahead.
3: The fire is slowly going out. Everything's on the outside of all the houses. Nothing inside.
1: Crazy.

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1: What?
0: I have a Cavia choice at the front of Union Station for Craig.

0: section of the, we have a wire hanging down the middle of the road and one on the side of the house. I'm not sure if you can let National Grid know.
1: Or do you think they already called a fire a few minutes ago?
0: I bet they can.

0: Southland 2 is going to clear out of here. I'll be doing a report. 7 and 9 on standby. Can you please add the respondent engines to the cat comments if you can, please?
1: Where is it? Before, can you and two head over to this commercial alarm, 108 Beaumont Street, at Dell Bakery?
0: Five.

0: Yeah.
1: Good.
0: Don't be a verbal. Can you also add the verbal domestic code to it? Any time of report. Go back.
1: Received. 14.
0: 14.
1: Heavy head up to 10 Mayfair Street for a panic alarm. Said it's coming from the master bedroom. They did make contact with someone on site, but they didn't have a correct passcode. They did not have a name on the person either.
0: Proceed.
1: 13.
0: 13 out of it.
1: Received.
0: 7 out of 14.
1: Received 13, you can back off.
0: 13 out of it.

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0: 12 and 73 Papa 241. Good morning. Can you shoot me over to 25 Queen Street for a quick follow up?
1: Received. Good.
2: You said you got a hold of somebody over here?
1: The alarm company said they spoke to somebody on scene who didn't have a passcode. They did not get a name, though.
2: But there's cars parked in the driveway, but no one entered the door.
1: Received.

0: look.
1: Just, you know, the captain that's working Impact went over to Belmont Street. There's a crack in one of the windows, but they're clearing.
0: But that crack's been there for a very long time. I think Gilda's aware of it. This comes in often.
1: Where is it? Miles had to clear it out. Gracie, I have one more for you.

0: Well, go ahead.
1: A lobby call in regards to 11 Laurel Street. Goodbye. Actually, I'm going to have you head to 11 Laurel Street, apartment 22, for about 160. A family is looking to speak to you in regards to a family member, Yazelle Rosario, 1006, altered mental, left the house, making some keypad statements. Unsure of where he is.
0: Wow, that's visual.
1: Great.

0: 13.
1: Good.
0: Could you go back to 7 Chandler Street at Golden Pizza just to check 1-1 mail? He's looking it over right now.
1: Reach it.
0: Fifteen.
1: Fourteen. Nothing listed for a number there.
0: All right, no one through the door. It's in darkness. Nothing out of the ordinary. You can clear this up.
2: Six, I have it. You can back him off. Eight, I'll call out. We can go together.
1: Okay, 3, 6, 10, 2, 5.

0: For example, I'll say, hey, there's no way you can decline any of your assistance.
1: Receive. 15. 15,
2: I have it.
1: Receive. Good.
2: Okay, ME has 6 or 3. We're all going to be playing here at Code Fast.
1: Receive.

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0: Alright, I'm going to be clearing from here. They have no new information for me.
1: Received.

0: 13 Road.
1: Okay, you're clear, Chandler?
0: Yes, I'm clear.
1: Have you head over to 1050 Main Street, apartment 406, for a check? I got a call from a Maria Cruz. She said she was woken up and was afraid now because someone had been banging on her door. She started to cry on the line. She kept saying that it happened twice. She doesn't know who it was or what they wanted. She didn't open the door.
0: I have it.
1: 15.

0: can you send somebody to 10 Russell Street? I just got flagged down, beating down her house is on fire. I'm in there now.
1: Received. Fire's just been notified.

0: Hello, and I have that one report.
1: Received.
2: Where are they going?
1: 10 Russell Street, 16.
0: Michigan, I have it.
1: Received.
3: 19, I have to Russell Street as well.
1: Received, 19.
0: What do you think, Charlie?
1: Received. 04.
4: On CFO.
1: Yeah, just to let you know, possible structure fire at 10 Russell Street.
4: Alright.

0: Hey, Gina, have me to Russell.
1: Louis, where are you?
2: Possible 11.
1: 14
2: on.

0: 八十四尽量。
1: 14.
0: I'm just checking on you.
1: 11, the ribbon's fading, that's a fire through the wall. First floor.
0: Receive.
2: Yeah, is anyone inside or is everybody out?
3: We're still getting people out of 8, and there's still people coming out of 10.

0: fearful. Just to let you know, I just got a call for 55 North Lake Ave. It's going to be female arrest from 309 Cambridge Street going up as a Section 12.
1: 11, whose cruiser is at Russell and Austin? UP2, they need you to move your cruiser.

0: Willis Tellis, you on?
1: Yes, I'm on.
0: All right, you're out the house, correct?
1: Yes, I am.

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1: Cut.
0: Alright, it looks like they left the door to the mail room open. We'll check the inside, there's no one in there. You can call the folks. Call Todd.
1: 3.

0: extra five. I'm going to be removing people from number 12 and number 14.
1: Received.
0: X4 is going to be with me.
1: Received.

0: 3.
1: Go ahead.
0: Floor's in the under, 53 Windsor Street, apartment 2A. You're going to speak to Jason. Says his PS5 and Beats were stolen while he was sleeping on the couch. Believes it was Justin Adams, his mom's boyfriend, because he was mad that she left with another male friend. He doesn't have a key, so he went through the window. He's no longer on scene.
1: I have that.
2: So we'll find out where Justin is.

0: That's four.
1: Five.
0: Obviously, it's a little bit busy up here. Can we just see if the Red Cross has been notified?
1: Proceed.

0: Max 4.
1: Go ahead.
0: Red Cross was not notified yet.
1: Okay, please, can you notify them, please?
0: Received.

0: Back 4.
1: What?
0: Red Cross was not notified yet.
1: Okay, please. Can you notify them, please?
0: Proceed.

0: CFO, who's the reporting officer for that box line?
1: Tango Lima 04.
0: Who's the reporting officer for that box line?
1: Oscar 16.
2: So I shouldn't be me. I'm on my way over there right now.

0: Thanks, bud.
1: Bye.
0: Hey, I have a phone number of the owner over here and a name. Can we try giving him a call, please?
1: Where is he? What's the number?
0: 508-735-8511. Name's Roger.
1: Where is he? Thank you.

0: 16, can you do me a favor and put the fire trucks and everyone that involved in the CAT comments for me?
1: Thanks, Clive. I also have a second number for you.
2: Cut.
1: 774-248-1328, and it should be Penny.
2: Proceed.

0: Hey, Danny Diaz, you here? Aren't you?
1: Come on, go ahead.
0: We need your assistance.
1: I know.
0: Sooner is good, but I need you. You're a little bit better.

0: CF Florida, Sergeant Francis.
1: Alright.
0: Hey, the owner of the apartment just pulled up in a white Dodge truck. She is going to park it down here and be walking down momentarily.
1: Ty, just, there's so many people up here. Can you actually walk up with her and then just give her to myself or Danny Diaz and the firefighter?
2: Okay, go ahead.
3: Are you still at Winter Street?
2: Just left.
3: Okay, can you head over to 29 McKinley Road? Antonio Isaac just called saying that he dropped off his female friend at 53 Windsor Street around 5 p.m. when that male, Justin Adams, decided to punch him in the mouth. And he's looking to file a report.
2: I have it.
3: Proceed.
2: 19 Street traffic.
3: Proceed.
4: We'll be over here on F2. We'll be out of this fire.
3: Proceed. Tony, what do you have for Whitman? 23 Whitman Road for a domestic state that his 13-year-old son is hitting his mother. Male is autistic, no weapons.
2: Code 5.
3: Proceed.

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2: 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He'll be standing by with impact cars.
1: Okay.

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0: 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I'll be taking out charges. 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
0: 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Can you just text the IT into it? 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Percy.

0: 25 Queen Street with EMS, gonna be outside. 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
1: I have it.
0: Do you think that's it?

0: 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That was just all static.
1: Periodic check 96, Alvarado Ave. It's all fire.
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0: You could add me the Queen Street, and you could call EMS, they're all set to come in. The mail's just waiting over here for them.
1: Where is he?

0: Roger Francis, he's on.
1: Who are you calling?
0: Hey, Shaz, the lines are picked up over here, and there's a lot of trucks trying to pull out of here. You want me to open this up?
1: I'm walking down to you, Jared. Can't open up anything on Russell yet.

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1: Cross.
0: Have a couple residents.
1: I'm sorry, X-ray 7, that was completely unreadable.
2: The X-4 is having some radio issues. We're just trying to see any update from Red Cross yet.
1: Negative, no update.

0: working.
1: Mill Street, for a check on the welfare. Area residents say we can hear a female screaming for help coming from the field or the woods across the street.
2: Receive.
1: 11, sister.
2: 11, I have it.
1: Oscar 19. 10 Lincoln Street, 416. Sergeant Wayner from NCPA states that she's a female Kim, a law-enforcement officer, about a restraining order against a male from New York.
3: Good.
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0: 185 Madison Street for 5 unhoused individuals bothering customers. 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
1: Oh, I got it.
2: You can back up 7, I'm trying to find him.
0: Where is he? 7 is here.
1: 7, I got it. Can you just pull me down for a check of Lafayette at Lodi? Off fighting, there you go, thank you.
0: Where is he?

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1: Bye.
2: All right, we moved. We're going to be at South Hallway 1.
1: Receive.

0: export.
1: Alright.
0: Okay, all RV impact cars are going to be clearing out of Russell. The fire department's going to leave one truck on scene. It'll be here for a little bit.
1: Where is he?

0: 10.
1: All right.
0: 185. If you can bring EMS over here for Richard Smith. Broken leg.
1: Receive. Is 8 still with you?

0: 14.
1: Hi.
0: Hi, I spoke to the female by the field. She said she was just looking for her cell phone. She was outside with us. So the comments, can you put Kelly Huntress, date of birth, 2/27/87.
2: Those by the Burger King after 185.
1: Crazy,
2: I'll get
1: everyone started.
2: Most likely K2, but.
1: Crazy.
0: Have a good one.
1: Crazy.

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1: He's breathing, just unconscious.
0: Great.

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1: Good.
0: They're looking for permission to call an animal control. Somebody checked there, even Rose, she has a cat in her bathroom.
1: Yep, call them in.
0: Thank you.

0: And can you create two separate line numbers for that, for each call?
1: Yeah, it's already done for you.
0: Thank you.
1: Four.
2: Good.
1: Music 121 Shrewsbury Street. The caller's reporting bad music coming from kids in the parking lot.
2: Five.
1: Five.
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0: Shoplifting 263 Grafton Street at Cumbie's. Staff saying a black male stole a bunch of food, took off on foot towards Hamilton Street. Black male, black pants, camo hoodie. 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
1: Got it.

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1: three.

0: 6. Good. Alright, I was unable to locate that mail. I'll be doing a couple lines. Cool, bud.
1: Receive, thank you.

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1: You're welcome.
0: 766 Main Street for the commercial alarm. It's going to be the YMCA maintenance entry door. They did make contact with a responding party, stating no one should be there.
1: I have it. I believe I saw a contractor in on site earlier.
0: Receive 13 to assist.
2: 13, I have it.

0: 行きます。
1: はい。
0: 我是王坤方面的，湖北长沙区金融局。

0: 13, you have an alarm coming in, correct?
1: You haven't gotten another call, just the initial.
0: Yeah, that was us. It was an emergency door left unlocked.
1: Receive.
0: Prince.
1: Receive.

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1: Good.
0: Can you contact the security company, see if they can monitor the surveillance camera, see if anybody inside.

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1: Hello.
0: All right, so you want us to call back the alarm company and see if they have anything on surveillance?
1: Yes, we were answering the phone earlier. See if they came around.

0: 11.
1: Oh.
0: All right, I get the answering service for the alarm company who doesn't have access, and apparently when they talked to Danielle, she said the cameras weren't working. Do you want me to call her, have her respond, or get someone to respond?
1: Yes, please. The emergency vacuum is not off.

0: Robert.
1: All right, she'll be there in 10 minutes in a white Nissan Rogue requesting you stand by till her arrival.
0: I'm not. Thank you.
1: You're welcome.

0: Yeah, Joe. Your 9 number?
1: 77463,
0: 77463. I receive that, be clear. And do you have any other calls?
1: We do not, you're all set.
0: I receive that, thank you.

0: 12 and clear from the hospital. Could you just have him entry, please? Leon, where are you guys?
1: Real Murray.

0: Off for 11.
1: 11.
0: Just checking, you guys all set?
1: We all set.
0: Let's see.

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0: You can clear it out. We did a walkthrough, didn't find anyone in there, and Daniel just, she will notify the alarm company. Code 5. Don't call it a false.
1: Perfect.

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1: Calling for 16.
0: Are you all set?
2: Yes, I'm still waiting down here. Red Cross just showed up. Fire's still on scene, though.
0: Proceed.

0: 9 Watson Ave for a disturbance. We have the second floor calling. Someone keeps knocking on their door and then leaving. They want to check out.
1: Got it.
0: 2.
1: 2 a.m.

0: One.
1: Five.
0: Just so you know, Abby Mahmood called the other day from this apartment saying that her ex, Danny Soto, was outside knocking on the door.
1: Yeah, I figured it was her. I responded to that call as well.
0: You're welcome.

0: one.
1: But
0: she doesn't think he has a car, but she also thinks that whoever was there is gone again.
1: What was that last part again?
0: That her door is gone.
1: Is back?
0: Is gone. They left.
1: Oh, I have it. All right. Thank you.

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0: platform.
1: I respect the aid of the military UA, spoken on the phone, advised him of the situation. 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

0: 16 on?
1: Yes, sir.
0: Hey, where are you?
1: Just come straight in the front door from the basement.

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1: Good.
0: Can you start one car over to 10 Russell Street, no rush, please?
1: Proceed 17.
2: Received.
1: Received.
0: 17, when you get here, can you just come in the front door of, I think it's number 10, and just come down to the basement and stand by for a few minutes?
2: Yeah, I have that.

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1: Proceed.

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1: All right, that metal was removed. Can you also put it down for a check of the AC hose down?
0: Okay.

0: Sierra, just Sierra 4, just confirming that we're notified.
1: Affirmative.
0: Thank you.
1: Sergeant Boswell's notified.

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0: your head. 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
1: 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Leo there is fading a 5-year-old female walking around by herself.
0: I have it.
1: 12 to assist.
0: Cruise.

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1: Affirmative. 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
0: Be advised, we started EMS towards you. This is a precaution.
1: Doesn't matter.

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0: 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We're going to walk over to 21 Ives Street. 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
1: 13.

0: 3 or 4.
1: What?
0: We'll be clearing 10 Russell. Fire investigation is still on scene.
1: Ricky.
0: You put 16 off at the station.
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0: 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EA says they can't find you.
1: Virginia, I see them.

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1: I got it, thank you.

0: 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Stand by for the following radio check. Oscar 11.
1: 11.
0: Oscar 12.
2: 12.
0: Oscar 13.
1: 13.
0: Oscar 17.
1: 17.
0: Oscar 18.
3: 18.
0: Oscar 19.
1: 19.
0: Oscar 20.
4: 20.
0: Steve, good morning.
4: Oscar 3.
1: Chris.
4: 4.
1: 4.
4: 5.
1: 5.
4: 7. Eight. 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Hello, good morning.

0: 听众。喂。
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0: Where's he? Good morning.

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0: 23 Columbus Street, apartment 7, to the domestic. Apartment's going to be around back. Brianna calling stating that her grandfather, Larry James, black male, 6'3", red and gray striped shirt, black pants, tried to strike her with a bat. She took the bat from him, but he's still threatening her.
1: Okay.
0: 12 to 5.
2: First.

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0: Transporting female back to station. Starting mileage 29668.
1: Six or seven.

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2: 13 where?
1: Six.

0: 过河的时候那都是。
1: Father, I'm sorry.
0: That was readable. Yeah, read the wire for me, please.
1: Okay. Right now, I'm on you.

0: 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You need another cop.
1: Yeah, we're good. I think the all that noise coming through was just interference, but yeah, we are definitely all set.
0: Okay, thank you.

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Farm 630 Sunderland Road at Dilio Gas. 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Sorry,

0: Out of sector 130 Lake Ave, apartment number 1 for a domestic. Gene's calling saying his 25-year-old son Michael just attacked him. Believes he's possibly doing 94Cs. He attempted to get a knife, but he was unable to grab one.
1: I have it.
0: 3.
2: 3, I have it.
0: 1, I'll start you, Jesse.
1: Well, I have it. I'm on the way.

0: They still took it in the house.
1: Sorry, what was that?
0: Are they both in the house still?
1: Affirmative.

Unit's responding to Lake Ave. I'm not sure if it's going to be related or not, but back in June, Gene wanted to make a report saying that his son Heathen was sending him threatening text messages from New York. No mentions of anyone named Michael.

0: they were just opening up for the day. 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Myself and Tom with it for a
1: crazy, we're just fishing over and I'll put you on it.

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1: Yeah, I'm ever such trouble.
0: One disregard, you came out.
1: Right.

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1: Last unit, Logan?
0: You can tell me a wagon, please.
1: Receive this wagon on one wagon.

0: 1 year. 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Yes, the wagon, 654.
1: We have it, thank you.
0: You're welcome.

0: 18. 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His wife called him. Wife called back and said he left. Now she just called back. He's back sitting on the front porch again.
1: I have it. Good morning. You can back off the last out of cards. I'll take care of that. Just grabbing my things first.
0: Yep, receive. 18, you can back off. 20's going to take that.
1: I have it. Thank you, 20.

0: 4.
1: Good.
0: Ian 14-10, good morning. I'm sure that he was alright on 240 Bowen Street. Those are three cars going.
1: 4, I have it, good morning. I'm sure you guys need more cars over there, or you all set?
2: We all set.
1: Great.
0: Alright, I'm going to try and drop off a harassment order at 40 Belmont. I'm 510, I'll be all set.

0: leave the wagon to Temple Street, right in front of St. John's for a female.
1: Proceed, is the wagon on one wagon?
2: I don't yet, no. I get three on a domestic arrest, and first car just called out, and they're going for suspicious person.
3: I just had them pull off to the side. They're not in the rotary no longer. They're going to be on Webster Street.
2: Recently, sir, we asked them to do that, but they didn't want to. Wagon on, switch to the east side. Wagon on, switch to the east side.
1: No, I'm sorry.

0: world.
1: Ben.
0: My order was dropped off at the address for the order. You can hear it.
1: Prison.
2: 9 OB and 22, Sierra 242, good morning.
1: Good morning. 9, I have a call for you when you're ready.
2: Go ahead.
1: I have an order in your folder for 6 Carlstadt Street, apartment 1, for a Antone LaCourte, 32904.
2: Yes, I do. I was there yesterday. Keep going.
1: Affirmative. The female's calling saying she'd like him served, and he's refusing to leave.
2: I have it. He will try to fight. Probably get some superstars there.
1: Right, I have that.
0: Oh, sorry.
1: Rich.
3: Wagon and Rich Tim.
1: Rich. Sure, you want to start that way as well?
0: 7, I'm here. In 26, plus 2 times, good morning.
1: Very soon, good morning. Sure, this again.

0: 2 hours. Do we know if November 8th is working today?
1: Not sure. You didn't call with me.
0: All right.
2: Suspicious person.
1: Okay.

0: 13L7 on Columbus Street.
1: Yeah, someone said reports on file, logging out that vehicle. Have a good day.
0: Me too.

0: to 2680. Yeah, I never down here, please.
1: 77489 7784 89.
0: Thank you.
2: We'll be
0: clearing out
2: of
0: here.
2: Right.
0: Good.
2: All right. Is the call going to be home or is it the other individual?
0: Stand by one second.

0: 9, I guess she was heading to work and the back door is unlocked and her husband will be back home shortly. She called from a 911-only phone, so I can't call her back.
1: All right, I have a number if you can give her a call. It's Glenda. It's going to be 774-329-0152.
0: I got it. Stand by.
1: Just have her, have the other individual come outside and meet us up front.
0: Nine, that phone number doesn't work.

0: Swag it.
1: Go ahead.
0: Male and a female, mileage 2962.6.
1: Seven 28.

0: point.
1: Oh.
0: That was GOA. I did see one rusted pop up, so I'll stick around the area to see if I can find this mail.
1: Did I got an update on that from the resident number 17. Said there was a mail going around the neighborhood offering landscaping services. Mail appeared to be homeless. That was a white mail. His 40s, tattoos, wearing a blue shirt and shirts. I don't know if that's the same guy.
0: Yeah, it's matching the same description from 6.
1: He's last seen rustic toward New Orleans.
0: Howdy, thank you.
1: So?
0: We'll be in car 9, Foxtrot 172, good morning. I'll head over to rustic. Is this the guy soliciting?
1: Good morning. He was sitting on a porch initially. The second call said he was soliciting. I'm 1059 Main Street for the property damage accident. Two cars, a Tacoma versus a Jetta. Jetta's going to need a tow.
2: Thank you.
1: 14.
0: I got it.
2: 11 to 14, I'm just coming from Rustic Drive. It'll take

0: 20.
1: No.
0: Alright, I drove around the area as well as the inner streets. I'm not seeing anything. You can clear this out.
1: Received. You get that, Steve?
2: 6 and a half.

0: You put three.
1: Last unit go again?
0: Pick the three.
1: Go ahead.
0: Can you start the wagon for two males, please? We're directly next to Wings Over Worcester in that rear parking lot.
2: Wagon, I got that.
1: Three, wagon.
0: We're in that lower parking lot on the Harding Street side.
2: Okay,

0: Wagon, how many is that for?
1: 33, how many? Just one? Just one.
0: Alright, just want to make sure you're not caught.

0: 6 and 3.
1: Okay.
0: I know we called for the wagon for two males. There's also going to be two females going as well for a total of four.
1: Is the wagon on one?
2: Yeah, I got that.
1: Where is it? 2-3. Would it happen to be those four individuals I have that were sleeping in the peanut that I have a call about?
0: That I don't know. We didn't make it over towards the peanut. They were just smoking crack over here in the parking lot.
1: All right, I got it.
0: So they were not sleeping when we saw them, but they could have been earlier.
1: Three, Steve.

0: question.
1: Okay.
0: They're also with me on Carlton Desk. I'll make my way over to the Peter. I just got a call.
1: Racy. They came in an hour ago, or they saw him an hour ago, so I'm not sure if they're still there.
2: Alright, I'll let you know.
1: Alright.
0: So.
1: Go ahead.
0: They're all set with me as well. I'll take care of Plantation on my way back.
1: Racy, let's get on it.

0: 11.
1: 12.
0: Alright, just for an update, no tows will be needed on this, but could you change the address to Webster Street at Cambridge?
1: I have an accident for Webster at Cambridge. I have a white transit van and a Mercedes.
0: I'll look for those ones after this, but this is the Jetta and the Tacoma.
1: Okay, so I send you to 1059 Main Street. Where you guys went?
0: For the 1059 Main Street, it was a two-car MVA Tacoma versus Jetta. They might have given you a wrong address. They were located Webster Street at Cambridge, and that's where the accident occurred.
1: The Tacoma or the Jetta?
0: Affirmative.
1: Yeah, I'll change the address there, and I'll guess I'll cancel the other one.
0: What were the vehicles on the other one?
1: White transit van and a Mercedes, and the sergeant went by and moved them to Webster Street.
0: I think that one was closer up to the rotary. I guess I'm up there afterwards and see if they're still there.
1: Yeah, that's it, the rotary. So you want me to change this one from 1059 Main Street to what number?
0: Webster Street at Cambridge. It's right in front of Arrows Hardware.

0: So 15 Webster Street, received. Yeah, 1059 would be across from the high rise, 1060, so it's on Webster Street, not Main Street. That's what you're telling me?
1: Yes.
0: Received. So the other accident's still a valid accident, correct?
1: Correct. Almost done with the paperwork here, and then I'll take a swing down there to check on him.
0: Received.

0: 14.
1: Can you head down to 215 Webster Street? Webster Street right there at the rotary for the two-car accident.
0: I got it.

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2: We'll take the I number, please.
1: 77495.
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1: You're welcome.

0: Volkswagen. With Ford, two women, two men, 29684.9.
1: Eddie, you too.

0: well, there's four detail officers up here, so I don't know where that caller got that information, but they're doing the best that they can. Clear it up.
1: I got it.

0: EA knows, traffic is backed up all the way to Route 9, but it's only one side of the street operable, so.
1: Route

0: Sierra 301. I'm sorry, dispatch. Where was that call regarding the traffic and the details?
1: Stand by 1 second.
2: LT, it's Plantation Street by Belfitos. We had someone complaining about traffic, but they're doing the best that they can up here.
0: Okay, great. Thanks.

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1: Run.
0: Be heading to 7C Charlie Knight Street. Attempt to serve an order, all set.
1: That one more time.
0: Heading to 7C Charlie Knight Street with a K. Attempt to serve a 209A, I'll be all set.
1: 3-6.

0: 14.
1: South.
0: I'm going to need 1 South, me from Mass Reg, 8 Charlie, Pop 673. Mercedes 350.
1: Okay.

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0: Bravo 90 to dispatch. Alright, do you have 11 free?
1: I don't. 11, I'm clearing up now. What do you have?
0: Could you come meet me at 122 Canterbury? I got a little bit of a well. Take a page from your fucking ticket book.
1: On the way.
0: Thank you.

0: 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I'm looking for permission to tow Master 86 Sierra Echo Hotel 69. 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

0: 18 Avion 17 Sierra Alpha 1, good morning.
1: Good morning, 18. Good morning. 39 Blaine Ave for last found motor vehicle. Speak to Maria Morgan. Just want to report our Chrysler minivan. He and her husband's truck were broke into overnight. No suspects. 18. And 105 for the fraud. And Cynthia, she wants scams apparently out of $10,000 on Tuesday.
0: 18, I got it.

0: Golf 190. You want to give me a make and model of the car?
1: That's going to be a Toyota Camry.
0: Lorenzo.
2: You have that right here. Was able to serve her over the phone per the judge's orders. So I'll be doing a report on that. And now I'll be heading to 126 Chino, same service also.
0: Perfect.
1: To Alpha 260, Romeo 211, Morning.
0: Hi.
3: Good morning. 13 Alpha, car, 3
0: Receive, good morning.

0: 13.
1: Go ahead.
0: 143 Cambridge Street. Speak to Elia regarding a Sutton being stolen out of his motor vehicle overnight. Oh, his wallet, sorry.
1: I got it.

0: 13.
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0: 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Can you have him step out, please?
1: Will do.

0: to dispatch.
1: Go ahead.
0: All right, you can back up until the owner came.
1: I'm going to ask.
0: All right, so I will call you the detail of down in a minute.
1: Yeah, receive.

0: Golf 1-9, you still gave a citation on Canterbury, correct?
1: No. I got him in the, I got him in flight today.
0: Yeah, I'll go back and clean it all up.
2: Wagon. To court with three, two males, one woman. 296861.
0: Eddie, 27.

0: 2 in the historic corner.
1: Good morning. I have a call for you when you're ready.
0: Sorry.
1: 139 Endicott Street for the Malicious Mischief. We have a caller reporting her car was damaged sometime after midnight by a female that was knocking on their door. She didn't know who it was, but the mother saw.
0: Where did I have it?

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1: Go ahead.
0: All right, so we're working a detail with Mura. They are occupying the southbound lane on Canterbury. We have set up a slightly road detour at Grand and Waffle. So any cars coming down southbound are redirected towards Grand, and they can come down on Waffle. Of course, we can let the bus, EMS, and firefighter go through.
1: So you're closing Canterbury at Grand and Waffle?
0: Partially. Just a southbound lane between Grand and Waffle.

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0: Searching.
1: Go.
0: High number, please.
1: 13 for 143 Cambridge, 077485, 077485.

0: way. I cleared the courthouse, point 4, ending my house.
1: 8:35.

0: do you got?
1: So it says 65, so she's on the platform for a female in her 30s that fell and hit her head. She's awake and breathing, but very altered, belligerent.
0: Rally over that.
1: Where are you, C4?
2: Four goes.

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1: Bruce.
2: 45, I'm with two medics incoming from the composite.

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1: Go.
2: Go on the check at 3-1.
1: And now you just cleared it.
2: We're on it now.
1: Sorry. You're on it now, you said?
2: Yeah, we're on it now.

0: Anyone from downtown on 1?
1: Go ahead.
0: I just have a 60 Foster Street along with fire EMS for a belligerent female, if someone can have that way.
1: On 1.
2: Females, it sounds like she's being abused. She's crying in the hallway. New tenants, nobody knows anything about them. Nobody knows anything about them, new tenants. 13?
1: No, pull up.
0: 13.
2: Sorry,
3: it's in violence. All right.
4: 03, we need someone go to the from the northwest. Might I recommend 17? He's got a new guy.
2: Reese, you think he's such 11?
5: Okay.
2: 17.
6: 17, we have it.

0: 15.
1: Yeah.
0: Can you create me another set of numbers for larceny from a motor vehicle at 37 Blaine Ave?

0: 42 Burncoast Street, the accident, no injuries. The black Mustang is silver Chevy. Caller is insisting on police.
1: Have it.
2: Lorenzo's has that vehicle. I'll be doing a crash reporting for yourself.
0: Yes, please.

0: Well,
1: no.
0: Well, checking here on Lyman Street, we noticed that one of the boarded up properties, of I think it's 925, the basement has been unboarded. I'm going to go conduct a walkthrough with you.
2: The Lyman Street, I don't believe, goes up to 925.
0: Carlito's Barbershop, can you use that address?
2: You said Carlito's?
0: Affirmative.
2: Main Street. I'll change your check.
0: What do you see?

0: car. So, 12 miles out.
1: I got a throw in double today.
0: I will be doing a report for both of these licenses and clear it out quickly.
2: Crazy.
0: You want to make him a second call? Make him all over the car? Okay, we're good.

0: system.
1: Well, it's going to be a 26 Honda Accord. This owner is going to be TN, Tango, India, as of November, last name, Nguyen, gone as well.
2: Thank you.

0: Well, do you know if we have any information on the property owner?
1: 925? I'll start looking.
0: Yes, sir. Thank you.

0: Fai has a number for a Kyle Leong. Do you want me to call it?
1: Affirmative. You just have him respond to secure the basement, or just notify him that the basement will have to be security. You just put the name and number in the catch. We can do a report.
0: Yeah, good number. I'll let you know.

0: One. Please start over to 805 West Boylston Street for the hold up alarm at the Police Credit Union. Tell her hold up at Pimenez.
1: On my way.
0: I have 1-2 in K92 heading that way.
2: Good, thanks. 2, what was that?
0: Just asking how many cars are going.

0: Well, yeah, that will be clearing out here.
1: Yeah, it says he lives at that address in apartment 2 Romeo. He's a landlord in the MasterCard. Got a couple other numbers here. I'll try another one.

0: 18. 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I'll be doing off-report.
1: Peace.

0: So he's going to have someone go over there and secure it.
1: Appreciate it. And the phone number that you just called, that one's in the MasterCard?
0: So I'm going to add it to the call.
2: Yep.
1: Thank you.

0: himself.
1: Good morning. 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You got two people on scooters on podcast. They just went up level. There were no plates. They were weaving in and out. One was a fat one. One was a skinny one. Black sweatshirt. They just went up level street. Almost caused two accidents. Code that, whatever you do, and then clear it.
0: Yeah, the off-road vehicles. 36.
1: Thank you.

0: Two.
1: What?
0: Being called into housing court. I'll let you know when I clear.
1: Question. CIT 5? So? Good morning. Would you please put me at 25 Queen Street on follow-up?
2: Good morning. 25 Queen.

0: 11.
1: Hello.
0: Alright, can you Volo for this mail as you see for the rest? Elvin Felix De La Cruz. If you could run a search on him, we don't have an exact date of birth, but he's 20 years old, Hispanic male, last name wearing a red shirt, about 5'7", skinny, he has wavy, poofy, black hair. He left this location on foot just prior to our arrival, possibly heading to the Hollywood Street area. We got PC for any family household member and kidnapping so far.

0: And 11, just use caution. He does have a pocket knife on him. I don't have any other weapons.
1: Master code.
0: For the DOV, the month will be March. Unknown. So far, just March 2016.
2: Last name, Dela Cruz, D-E-L-L-A-C-I-U-Z?
0: Dela Cruz, D-E-L-A-C-R-U-Z. Yeah, November.

0: 17 as well. We're going to be checking out 43 Hollywood. He might be going toward that direction.
1: After I checked that address, if it's negative, because you had a 24 Lakeside, it's the victim's mother's house. He has her keys as well.
0: Do we have it? Fully set.
2: I have a 3278
1: 12. Yes, he is only 20 years old, so he's going to be born in 2006.
2: With the first initial A, Dela Cruz, I have nobody else born in March. Let me try Alvin Felix, you said?

0: first name Elvin Echo. Victor Indian. He has been arrested in Worcester, possibly on Lakeside and near Clark. We don't have exact dates, but he should have a MasterCard.
1: Anyway, whatever was going on behind you, I couldn't hear what you said. I heard Echo. I don't. That's all I got.
0: First name Elvin Echo Lima Victor India November. He has been arrested in Worcester. He should have a MasterCard. Possibly arrested last time at Lakeside Ave 3 months ago.
1: Received. Echo.

0: Is 11 on? You go to 4? Oh, 17. 17.
1: How?
0: Back door is locked. Porch only goes up to 2, so I can make contact. Copy, yeah, we're not going to answer the door.

0: Oscar 190. A detail in front of the Canterbury Street School. Can I get an EA for a DK mail requested? Hey, during the morning.
1: Good morning.
2: Me too.
1: Receive.

0: 53. Can you put me out at on 80 Street? With a homicide machine off of Olga. Yeah, thank you.
1: Can you show me code 4 for a couple, please?
2: Okay.

0: Charlie 22.
1: Go ahead.
0: Leo, Mass Passenger 1, Zulu November Sierra 56, 401 Park Ave, Olson.
2: Yeah,

0: 3.
1: Yes. Oh, the crash report on file. You can clear it
0: up. Okay. Go ahead. Alright, for Alvin, Felix, De La Cruz, date of birth is going to be 3/16/06. Match car photo is outdated, but it is shorter than what it's showing.
2: Yeah, I found the card. I'm just writing it up this full, like,
0: 3 feet, and then just for an updated description, she did recall that he's wearing either black shorts or pants. She just can't recall it.
2: Shorts? It's up.
0: And she can't recall the black on him.
2: Yeah, as soon as I write it up, I'll run by you to verify I got everything.
1: 17/11, nothing showing on Hollywood Street.
0: Receive, yeah. Her mom resides at 24 Lakeside, apartment 6. She doesn't know if he would go there, but since he took the keys, that is one place he would have access to.
1: Receive,
0: you
1: can check it out.
3: 15, we've been sitting on Lakeside. We're not seeing anyone over here.
1: Can I have it? We're going to be checking Castle Park area then. Let's see. You just got a set of numbers for an order attempt. You just throw Alexander Rios in the CAD, and he should be coming to the station at some point. That'll be quick.
2: Can you hold that 16 for a few minutes? I'm trying to get caught up here. And you've already done it, correct?
1: It's already done. No service.
2: I'll ask you in a few minutes. Okay, 11. I got a Elvin De La Cruz, 3/16/06, expanded male, 5'5", 125 pounds, skinny, puffy black hair, last seen wearing black shorts or pants, in possession of a pocket knife. Can be picked up on your PC for A and B on a family member?
0: Sorry, maybe you can add a red t-shirt to that description, as well on my PC, if you're a family member, answer.
2: Okay, I got your PC for A and B on a family member. What was the rest of it? I couldn't hear it with that yelling in the background.
0: Yep, we've got a few kids in here, sorry. It's going to be the AV family household member, and you can add kidnapping to it, or the charges. That's it for now.

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1: Girlfriend is here at the dispatch.
0: Yeah, can you stand by for a second, please?
1: Sure.
0: 11, is that correct? Does that look good? Are you going on again? Eldon Felix, Dela Cruz, 31606, Hispanic male, 5'5", 125 pounds, puffy black hair, wearing a red t-shirt, possibly black shorts or pants, unknown, in possession of a pocket knife, sorry. A and B and a family member, can be in the area of Lakeside or Hollywood Street.
2: Yep, that's possible. That's right. That is for sure. They, he left Benefit Street on our arrival, so somewhere in that area.
0: From Benefit Street. 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It's a PC for 11 days for an incident happened on Benefit Street. You know, look out for Elvin Felix Delacruz. Date of birth 31606. Hispanic male, 5'5", 125 pounds. Black puffy hair. Last seen wearing a red t-shirt with black shorts or pants, unknown. Can be picked up on 11's PC for A and B and a family member. Known to frequent Lakeside and Hollywood Street in Benefit.
2: How far he would have made it on foot by now. That's another direction he might be going.
1: Copy, we'll check. Maria, Mulligan Street.

Westside Cat, stand by for the following call. Call for an Elvin Felix Delacruz, 316 of 06, Hispanic male, 525 pounds. He's got black puffy hair, a t-shirt, black shorts or pants, unknown. He can be picked up on

0: Good.
1: November 4th, can I have a 9 number, please?
0: Good.
1: 775-21-775-21.
0: Thank you. 5 Etna Street for a check on the welfare. Residents reporting a female stumbling around, think she should be checked on. White female in her 30s, black shirt, black shorts.
1: On the way.
0: 6 sisters.
1: No, I'm with them.
0: Crazy, 6 sisters.

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1: I got it.
2: Boston, no service. You can throw the name Alexander Rios in the cab. He should be trying to make an attempt to come to the station.
1: Restraining by harassment.
2: 209.
1: In Rios, R-I-O-S, last name?
2: That's correct. Romeo, India, Oscar, Sierra.

0: So.
1: For that second stop, that's going to be a written citation. I don't know if you need the info again. I know it was crazy at the time.
0: One Zulu.
1: Street.
0: 401 Park Avenue, baby, right?
1: Perfect. Yep, and that's going to be a written warning. Thank you. Mass tag 823 X-ray Foxtrot 2.
0: Breathing.
1: 9, break out, I'm all set.
0: Breathing. Hey, Hod, you on the air?
1: Chubby.
0: Yeah, will you do me a favor? Will you head over to that Salisbury for me and take that intersection while we leave here? I'll let you know.

0: Pedro, were you on?
1: Right.
0: I spoke to the caller. I'll be taking out charges. Doing summons. You can put us up.
1: Great, Steve. I got another one for you when you're ready.
0: Go ahead.
1: 27 Southfield Street, apartment 2 for a larceny from a motor vehicle. Joseph's reporting his and his wife's IDs and debit cards were stolen from the vehicle overnight. Possible suspect info.
0: All right,

0: 7. Did the area resident give a direct command? Alright, clear it up. Nothing in the whole area.
1: Right.

0: November 4.
1: Go ahead.
0: The wagon has that mail. You can clear it. Thank you.
1: Bruce.
2: Bruce. 17, can you show us code 4 for a few minutes?
1: Bruce.

0: Okay, hang on, I want to give him a call.
1: I just wanted to know if he cleared. I had him on a motor vehicle stop on Park Ave with a New York reg. I'm assuming he cleared.
0: If he did, he cleared that.
1: Thanks, Ray.
2: Tier 6.
1: No.
2: Do you have an available Southwest car, or even a Northwest car that can come and pick up a couple car seats for the station, transport them to 11th location, Benefit Street, I believe?
1: Sure.
0: 12, I'm available to clear. Just negative contact here. We'll head to the station and grab the car seats.
1: Received.

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1: Done.
0: We're going to be out with Mass Reg 6, Whiskey, Bravo, 3-9, Harding Street, right at Kelly Square. I'll let you know. I have November 5 with me.
1: Appreciate it.
2: Angle 12, full 11.
3: Okay.
2: How old is this kid?
3: I'm sorry, can you go on that again?
2: How old is he? Did he have a black backpack on?
4: He's 20. Red t-shirt.
2: Black pants.
4: Skinny. Yep, skinny. Puffy black hair.
2: Not so skinny.
3: Oh yeah, 20 years old. He did not bring any bag out with him. She says he only has a fanny pack, which he left here.
2: I didn't get any of that. What's that?
3: No backpack on him. She said he only has a fanny pack, which he left in the apartment.
2: Okay, I got that.

0: Control 1-1.
1: Yeah, Joe.
0: Off 22 Fairhaven Road for a Courtney calling. See, she just found a bat in her bathroom and she has it in a Tupperware container.
1: Everything that.
2: Then you show me up.
0: Okay.

0: Thank you very much. We have a step outside for me.
1: Hey, I'll be code 5.
2: Great.
3: 7, I'm with November
2: 1. Perfect.

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1: Go ahead.
0: I'll stand by. Sorry.
2: JP3, you can class on 8L Street.
1: Three.

0: November 4th.
1: Go ahead. 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

0: 虞姬。
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0: Went ahead into the lobby. Three guys, speak to a Montserrat Jimenez regarding a 209A violation apparently that occurred at 534 Pleasant Street.
1: Hey, can you on the way?
2: November 4th, can we have the item, please?
3: 77530, 77530.
2: All right, thank you.

0: Girl 5.
1: Skirt.
0: Good morning. Can you punch out the 9 number, code it grant activity, and use 911 Lincoln Square, please?
1: I got it.
2: Thank you. My number is Bravo 751.
1: Great.
3: Wagon en route to High Street. What number? Was it 250?
1: Affirmative.

0: there?
1: 453 Cambridge Street for Checker Wolf. It's Dalton Rest Home. Apparently outside they have a male, John Sayers. He's an alcoholic. He's depressed. She's not sure if he's been drinking today. He doesn't have any access to any weapons. He's claiming he wants to harm himself.
0: All right, so we're transporting the car seats back to Route 11's location. And once we're done with that, we'll head that way, okay?
1: Sorry, I forgot about your assignment.

0: 13.
1: Okay.
0: 453 Cambridge, Dalton Rest Home for the male that wants to harm himself. Caller doesn't know if he's been drinking. I'm a stat in the EA.
1: Okay, I got it.
0: 14.
2: 14, I got it.

0: 8. Can you and 9 head over to 9 Granite Street for the check on the welfare? William Tibbles, 314 of 05, is waiting outside. Said he's done living and can't take it anymore. Wants to go to EMH, no weapons.
1: What happened to William? I got it. Come on, Lincoln Street, I can head over to 490.
0: Do you want to head that way as well?
1: Well, I'm out here.
0: Okay, thank
2: you. November 4.
0: Go ahead.
2: Can you do me a favor and punch up a separate I number for a check on the welfare? At the Dunkin' Donuts in Kelly Square. Concerned citizens stopped by and told us that there was someone laid out over here. I just checked the property. There's no one over here.
0: Very good.
2: Thank you.
3: CIT 3.
0: Go ahead.
3: Can you put me out at Frederick and Payne Street for the homeless outreach team? Thank you.
0: Very good.
4: Thanks.
0: Good.
4: Can I get the I number?
0: 77493.
4: My apologies. Can you just go with that one more time?
0: 77493. 77493.
4: Have that, thank you.

0: 6.
1: Alright.
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1: 3-2.

0: Mastag 5, Kilo Tango 676, 351 Lake Ave, I'm all set.
1: Yeah, I'm going to arrive.

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1: Both 11.
0: No. The traffic officer on 2, switch over to the traffic channel.
1: That's your mic.
2: Is she?

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1: Receive. I sent 2 already over there. You're all set. 13-4 to go.
0: 13, we're all set. Alright, we'll play. Eight, I'm here.
1: I got.
2: Yeah, T5, I'm close 5. Can I have the I number?
1: Yeah, I want that.

0: The ST5, the number for Queen Street is...
1: Thanks, Penny.
2: Where is it?
3: It will be 12-5 from the station. We can take that hit and run on Clark Street.
0: Appreciate it, thank you.

0: ADMS is going to come up when you're here. Disregard. Have him out.
1: Yep. John.
0: To that flap, written warning.
1: Bruce.

0: Hey, did I just notify the EMS? I guess we didn't start them. They'll be there shortly.
1: Thank you very much. Yeah, we're right outside when they get here. Gentleman's calm. He's responding here. He has a small laceration on his hand, so let's get that cleaned up as well, though.
0: All right, I'll let him know.
2: Three. Scott. Just so you have it, me and Flora can be out with that male at Dunkin' Donuts in the plaza.
0: I got it. I'll make the call.

0: Golf 5.
1: No.
0: Could you please punch up an ID number for removing a 320 from the shell on Highland Street? I believe it's 101.
1: Let me see.

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1: Oh.
2: We put us out with two at Beacon and Boys and Girls Club Lake. Bronson.
1: Larry's declaring, I'll be bringing this back to Worcester Square after I have a meeting at 25 Main Street. I'll be heading there right now at 10 o'clock.
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0: 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Let's be advised, Mars 3 between Esther and Payson. I'm going to just have that little section shut down for maybe 2 hours.
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1: 44 Temple Street for the disorderly at St. John's in the parking lot. Elena with Spectrum Health is out here with a client, Jose Baez, who took a vape and meds from a female that was walking into the church. He's refusing to give them back, and the caller said the male's off his psych meds as well.
2: On the way.
1: 6%. Got it.
3: Hey, T3, including from Frederick and Payne Street.
1: Frederick.

0: 70 shows out on Third Street.
1: Negative. I'm still getting on the computer, so I don't know.
0: Sorry about
1: that. But alright.

0: good.
1: Mister has a mail, and see if he was nice enough to do the report for this. You can clear me out of here.
0: I have that. Thank you.

0: Oscar 3, are you calling?
1: I am.
0: Send your message 3.
1: Can you just put James Clark, 11877, in the comments and he's a trespasser right there?
0: Where is he?
1: And we'll be co-fucking.
0: Crazy.

0: Fourth grade.
1: Eight.
0: And nine.
1: Right.
0: 5050 Southwest Cutoff, inside the RMV. Staff on scene requesting assistance in removing a female who is disruptive and appears altered. White female, blonde hair, tan pants.
1: On the way.

0: what?
1: Did you clear the courthouse for the LSAT on 409 Dillington?
0: Yes.
1: All right, I'll be code 5.
0: Thank you.

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1: Go ahead.
0: Fast tag 4, Delta Victor Yankee 39, same location, I'm all set.
1: Proceed.
2: Thirty-seven, Penland Street. Thank you.
1: Proceed.

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0: Traffic 16, clear that stop, written warning.
1: Proceed.
0: Yeah, I'm sorry. Are they all set up with the DMV and right down the street?
1: Oscar 8 or 9, you guys all set at the DMV?
2: 8, I have not arrived there yet. I'm on Southwest Cut-off now.
1: I have that traffic 16. Did you receive?
0: I got 50 pieces of that. What did he say?
1: He has not yet arrived. He's still on Southwest Cut-off approaching.
0: All right. I'm right here on Lake Avenue. I'll go over there with him.
1: Thank you.
2: 8, I have that. Thanks.
0: 10, I'll be 4-5.
1: Receipt 10.

0: 8, I'm pulling into the lot now.
1: Proceed. Go ahead.
2: Those disorderlies are both aligning clear as a map 3 code 5.

0: They do.
1: Good.
0: So the order was never served to that gentleman. Therefore, there is no violation of the court order, of the restraining order. She was advised to go to the courthouse, so you can clear right now. Go fast.
1: Okay.

0: Oscar for? And three. You guys head over to 377 Plantation Street, commercial alarm. 377 Plantation Street. It's going to be Biotech 4, the Western Mass Healthcare alarm is going off.
1: That's VA. Do we know if they're available?
0: I don't know. I know they were going with a prisoner to the hospital. I'll look and see if I have a phone number to call them.
1: Okay. I'll be all set if you reach them.
0: You're welcome.

0: 12 what?
1: 1204 The Threat, 820 Main Street. Female on the phone saying another female got out of her black SUV, partial reg of 844, made threats towards her, banged on a window. Caller is Ashley in a Honda Accord color gray. She's going to be waiting here for you. Unknown weapons on the suspect. Last seen heading down Main Street and couldn't tell us which way.
0: Appreciate you. I'll speak to you.
1: Appreciate you. Are you double?
0: Yeah, we're double.
1: Thank you.

0: Oscar 4, just so you know, I'm trying the only number I have, and I'm going to look for more numbers. I'm getting voicemails.
1: Alright, well, not to worry. I'm pulling up now, thank you.
0: You're welcome.

0: 7.
1: And 6. Alright, so 7, we'll start with you. Number 3, Edna Street. 3, Edna Street. Apartment number 3, we're going to move. It's an old friend named Melissa. She doesn't know her last name. Is out front here, and she'd like her removed. No, I'm sorry. She is there, and she's out of it, and would like her removed. So, apartment number 3 at 3 Edna Street.
0: I got it. That's probably a female that disappeared on us earlier.
1: Likely. Oscar 6, are you still a 7?
2: Working.
1: Good.
2: This male was transported to UMass on a late voluntary. He does not want to harm himself or anybody else. He's just going to go up and talk to a doctor. I do a report and clear it, Uncle Fab.
1: Proceed.

0: Is Oscar 6? Please, Oscar 6 on? Larson Younger, speak to Norin regarding her passport being stolen. Oscar 6, Officer McWork on 1. Just making sure you're all set.
1: Yes, I was on the station. I can't get my room.
0: Okay, thank you. Oscar 1.
2: 1, go ahead.
0: And 2?
3: 2.
0: 88 Randolph Road for a disorderly person getting a call from Immaculata. We heard her car dinging, so we, she has her door open, believes she's here, and would like a female named Allison removed from her house. The caller states it's an Airbnb.
2: What I have? I'll go check it out.
0: Where is he? You can... Thank you. CIT-6 on. Go ahead.
4: Yes, can you put myself in CIT-9, 1 Wild EF, apartment 2? We'll be over.
0: 1 Wild E, apartment 2.

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1: Go ahead.
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1: For 60.

0: Fine.
1: Convert at Belmont is going to be blocked off for about 2 hours. Anybody who needs to can access on Kendall Street. Come around the other side.
0: I'm sorry, the first street?
1: Converse.
0: You have that? I'll look for an EA note.
1: Thank you.
0: You're welcome.

0: 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Please place the set of numbers for a check of the Rockland Trust Plaza, and you can file that, please.
1: Very safe.
2: In place, so.
1: Very safe.

0: 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Can you put traffic 9, traffic 13, at Keys Park, and just label it community engagement, bike school?
1: Okay.

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1: Proceed.

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2: Traffic 16, I'm clear of 50 Southwest Croft. Put me at a 475 miles and sort of on TRC.
1: Crazy.

0: Hi.
1: Verizon will be here until noon. Disregard all alarms till then.
0: Hi.
1: So, do you have a number for the property manager? If not, I can hand you one for the future.
0: Can you stand by with that, please? I'm getting an ambulance for 7.
1: You let me know when. Sorry.
2: I don't have that. Yeah, she's laid out in the apartment. I mean, she didn't use anything.
0: Is she breathing?
2: Yes, she's breathing. She's just laid on the floor with her friends.
0: Oh, okay.

0: Where is she?
1: In the parking lot over by the Social Security office at the Bureau of Myrtle Street.
0: Call the doctor. Comments, we'll take another I number for that. We'll let you know real quick.
1: Receipt.

0: November 6th.
1: Go ahead.
0: Can you create me a set of numbers removing two disorderlies from Hotel Verna and you can file them, please?
1: Okay, receive.

0: stolen bike on Main Street, I'll take care of it.
1: REC.
0: Whiskey 4.
1: Done.
2: I'm at court. Do you have Officer 4 tied up?
1: Just gonna get some information from him, then he's all yours.
2: Okay. We have a summons that was issued by the judge, and he's requesting for us to go check the apartment. If he can get a hold of me on this channel, and I will give him the information.
1: Receipt. Oscar 4.
3: Are you going to call?
1: First, you want to give me that phone number? I'll go to pop it in the call.
3: His name is Ronald. 774-314-2212. One, two. He's the property manager.
1: I have that, thank you.
3: If I didn't mention it before, just ignore a call, alarm calls between here and noon. After that, they'll be leaving.
1: Whiskey.
2: Whiskey 4, if you can just punch up a set of numbers, fam, please. You can use 30 Everett Gaylord Boulevard, apartment number. You can code a notification. 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A-Y-R-A.
1: Receive.

0: Can you have me to 1 and 2 call and 89 as well?
1: You up there now?
0: Yeah. Female is ultra mental.

0: check the welfare call.
1: You guys are clear of the RMVs. I got a call from Grafton PD to check on the welfare of a male that may be in the area of the RMV. He's supposed to go there for an appointment. They're not sure if he's going to show up. He is a missing person out of Grafton, a John Amadi, 48 of 54. If you can check the area. He was last seen wearing blue pajama pants, a light blue top and sneakers. He should have a backpack with him. They're concerned he's had dementia and he has severe psychosis and has not been on his meds for a few days. White male, 5'7", 165. He's balding with gray hair.
0: Yeah, I'm still in the area. I'll keep a lookout for him. I'll let you know if I come across him before I leave here.
1: Great. And what happened with removing the female?
0: I have a name and date. When you're ready, we need to call back for it. It's going to be a Mandy, common spelling, last name Alpha Romeo Romeo Echo Lima Lima, 526 of 99. They just wanted her ID, so if she comes back, they can call us. You can figure that one out, and I'll be here looking for that mail.
1: Thank you.
2: Alpha.
1: Go ahead. Can you go again with that address you cut out?
2: K-A-Y Street.
1: Ready. Receive.
3: And I think, yeah, his face was also covered, possibly wearing a shiny mask.
1: Okay.

0: Hi.
1: Yeah, we spoke to the caller here. She's all set. You cleared out 160. Can you put us out right off of Gala? I think it's called Caribbean Vibes. We're an aggressive panhandler. This is my second report on this guy now.
0: Okay.

0: Racing. November 6th, go ahead.
1: Chief, why don't you have another 10 numbers you can use at dead end side of Columbia Street? You can go to the shoulder of the person. I'm going to be out here for a little bit.
0: You're all set?
1: Yes, ma'am.
2: Oscar 7.
0: Go ahead.
2: When you have a moment, can you just get an ETA on that EA, please?
0: Racing.

0: you put the name Timothy Lapenze, Lima Alpha Papa Echo November Sierra Echo in the comments, and he has been advised to stay out of the roadway.
1: Repeat.

0: No, go ahead.
1: Did EA ever get back to you?
0: I'm sorry. I'm way down the list here. Call him right now.
1: All right, thank you.

0: Disregard.
1: And
0: you also stage any A for here just in case. It's looking like we possibly may need one.
1: Are you seeing?
2: 4. Can you assign me a unit for transport and then get permission from my special sergeant? It's going to be a subpoena from a judge who needs to be in court today.
1: Sierra 1.
2: Go ahead. Sergeant, I have a point of detail here from earlier mentioning this when the subpoena is going to court. She did not show up. I did locate. Judge wants us to transport down to the court. I'm having a unit come down here. We're going to bring her over. With your permission.
3: Alright, she needs to go to the court. That's what you're saying. Not under arrest. Summoned. What's it for?
2: Subpoena. And the whiskey unit wants us to bring him down. Make sure she gets there. He's going on her own free will.
3: Make sure another car comes down and have that other officer sit in the back seat and camera sign.
2: Absolutely, sir. Thank you.
4: Three, I got.
1: Thank you. 4, 3's on the way.
2: 33, apartment 6. Just go up here, knock on the door. I'll be waiting for you.

0: 12, it should be 188, Chandler.
1: Proceed. Go ahead.
2: You just punch up a 9 number, please, for an assist other. Use the station address. Just take that 9 number if you have it.
1: Proceed, sir.
3: And which fix to the courthouse?
1: I'm sorry, did you say en route to the courthouse?
3: 3 women, 3 men, 29692.5 for miles.
1: 1058.

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0: Appreciate it. Thank you.
1: Welcome.
2: I'm going to have to call her. Put off 0.7.
1: Receive. 1059.

0: Do me a favor and change this to a property. And now I don't report nuclear echo fence.
1: Received. I have another one for you.
0: Go ahead.
1: 71 May Street for an accident hit and run. Auto speak to Evalon regarding his black aura being hit at some point last night.

0: I'm sorry, in court. I'm just trying to get his phone. Thank you.
1: Go on, 5.
2: Go ahead.
1: Good morning. Can you punch up an I number for a malicious destruction of property? You can use 129 Chino Ave. And if you just put in the comments for me, please, this happened on Monday night.
2: Where is he?
1: Thank you.
2: You're welcome.
3: 7511.
2: Go ahead.
3: All right, you can clear us from the common and just put us on a city hall escort, please.
2: Where is he?

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1: Calling 13.
0: Yeah, we just got told that Dominique Ingram is at the station waiting for you.
2: All right, myself and 13 are going to be clear of Randolph Road.

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1: Go ahead.
0: Can you put me at the end of Benefit Street, round 59, with the homeless outreach team? Thank you.

0: You have a MedStar ambulance coming to Randolph.
1: You back them off. Beat me to it.
0: Oscar 9 or closer?
2: Towards my location.
0: I'm trying. Do I have Oscar 9 on or closer than that? The 3 Edna Street.
3: 6, I'll head over there.
0: Thank you.
4: November 6, I'm right around the corner. What is he having?
5: Yo, sir, on.
4: Okay, well, what's that call over there? Why is he calling for us?
0: 7, do we have an update?
5: We can,

0: November 6, I'm calling out.
1: Oscar 7.
2: Yes. She's seated and in handcuffs at the moment.
0: November 2.
1: Good.
0: I'm supposed to November 6 on that, huh?
1: Proceed.

0: 13.
1: Go ahead.
0: Get the EI number, please.
1: 568-775-568. Go ahead.
2: 8894.
1: 8894.
2: Sepulveda.
1: Received 1108.
2: Yep. Five will be close to that.
0: November 6th, is there one lieutenant that's available to swing by to help excavation?
1: Get him.
0: Sure.
1: Go ahead.
3: Can you see if we find a WEMS supervisor here? We may need to medicate her.
1: Yes, that's what I was just requesting. I'm calling them now.
4: If anything pressing comes in, just let me know.
1: Proceed. 12. Go ahead.
5: He clears from that top, put us out at 17K.
6: Hey, I have all that. You can clear this out.
1: Please.

0: All cars down at the street. EMS is sending a WEMS lieutenant.
1: Thank you.
0: You're welcome.

0: We were doing
1: it.
0: Ed? I was a rush after 10 a.m. Can you give me the I number, please? I think it was 16.
2: Okay.

0: We would do that.
1: Ed?
0: That was a Rochester at 10 a.m.
2: Can you give me
0: the ID number, please? I think it was 6, or just 5 feet.
1: Deadline.

0: Hey, Marcella, do you want to come over to King of Street real quick?
1: I got it. I am nearby. I'll be there in 10 minutes.

0: Okay, what was the address for that arrest?
1: I think it was 675 Main, or right around 10 a.m. I'm not sure on the address. Give me the address, too, please.
0: And the gun numbers?
1: Golf Circle 3.

0: Park Ave, right across from Early's, with Tennessee apportioned, 23021, and I'll be here for a bit.
1: You all set?
0: Yes, ma'am. Thank you.
1: Okay.

0: Good. 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
1: I'm sorry, you're with WEMS?
0: Any update, we need them here.
1: See if they have one.

0: Oscar, 6 or any officer down on Edna Street. The WEMS officials should be pulling up any moment.
1: I'll go report into this out. Can you show me into the mission?
0: Thank you.

0: single bit, it'll create a incident number and just put assignments. You can use the station address.
1: Do

0: 15。はい。You just create me to the number 26 station at 433 Park Ave. That's what it is. They're all set. I'll be good.
1: Okay. Where is he?

0: November 4. 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We'll be on the front street side.
1: Male, female, you guys all set?
0: We're all set. It's going to be for male. You can put it to the warrant, please.
1: Greasy. 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

0: leave me to? Okay, I'm not finding anything in here. Do you want me to generate a call and close it as an arrest? I can't find a call.
1: Nope, I definitely had an arrest yesterday. 1,000% on Main Street.
0: All right, hang on. I'm sorry. I thought it was today.

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1: Go ahead.
0: Incident number is B-77592, 77592, wagons on the way.
1: Thank you so much.
0: You're welcome. Lima 2. 77082.
2: Perfect.
0: Yeah, well.

0: جی
1: سمتھنگ
0: 52 Sears Street, going to be outside. Repo company trying to repo a pickup truck here. The owner is giving him a hard time, making threats, refusing to get out.
1: 70, got it.
0: 50.

0: November 4th.
1: Go ahead.
0: Wagon has that mail. You can clear it.
1: Receive. Oscar, 2 or 1? You guys still up on Randolph Road and you still need the ambulance up there?
2: Oh, I try to back them off, but we're dealing with that Aetna Street. They're all set. You can back them off.
1: Okay, thanks.

0: Hey, Wagon. On my way back to the station. With me.
1: Yes,
2: ma'am. Downtown 11, clear us from the escort.
1: Thank you.
3: Four.
1: Go ahead.
3: Four, Oakland 5.
1: Received. I got a few calls holding, so we find something for you. Can you slide up to Wendy's on Lincoln Street? We sent three with you. They called about 45 minutes ago, said there was a white male inside. They wanted him removed. I'm trying to call them back. Nobody's answering the phone. The caller's not answering her telephone, and I'm not getting any connection with the business phone. All I have is a white male in his 50s wearing a beige hat, red shirt, and he had a bandage on his leg.
3: Yeah, that's all, James Clark from earlier. What up?
1: Thank you. Three's with you, right?
3: Yes.
1: Thank you.
4: Six.
5: 17 Russell Street, apartment 1. Maria wants to report some complaining about her third floor neighbor over the last few days, saying they're throwing trash out their windows and clothes landing on the patio. She also stated there's glass smashed all over the patio.
4: I got it.
3: Thank you.
5: Proceed.

0: Charlie 5.
1: Good.
0: Longbridge Street is open again.
1: Thank you, sir.
2: Flag him back to base.
1: Receive.

0: Oscar eight. And nine. All right, Oscar 8, we'll start with you. Can you start down towards Philly Square outside the subway? We have staff the subway. Oh, hang on. Nope, gonna back you up. 8, and can I start you at 119 Belmont Street? Report a pedestrian struck out in front of the hospital.
1: 8, I have that. I'm coming from Southwest Cara.
0: Thank you.
2: I am code 5, I can't over there.
0: I'm sorry, 5, do you get that way? I'll have 8 start that way to assist.
2: Okay.
3: You can go there.
4: Traffic 16.
0: Go ahead.
4: You got a pedestrian accident on Belmont Street?
0: Affirmative.
4: Alright, on your east side crash car. What number?
0: Right out in front of Memorial Hospital, 119 Belmont.
4: All right,
0: I have a person that supposedly was hit by a car while they're crossing the bill in the road.
5: Charlie 5, I'll let you know in 10 seconds.
0: See?

0: Jedi, they are in the road?
1: Yeah, I'll advise in a minute.
0: Thank you.
1: I have a car detoured up in Elizabeth Street, and another one for Oak Ave.
0: See?
2: Yeah, when I'm clearing that, I'm going to head up to the other.
0: Thank you.
2: I'm heading up there right now.
0: I'm going with 3, 4, 5 and traffic 16 and CIT 6.
1: Charlie 5. 23-year-old, a pregnant female, struck by a vehicle. Conscious and alert.
0: Yes, sir.
1: We have two victims here, two females.
0: Receive.
3: Hey, Captain, the vehicle slow too?
1: Yeah, vehicle's on scene. Veteran plate, Lima Victor, 76.
4: Hey, who called us on?
0: Was a Maria. Floor apartment.
4: I haven't.
0: 15
1: Monroe. Proceed. I think that'd be a good idea.
4: Thank you, dispatch. Please make the notification.
0: Tracy.
2: F1 right now.
5: Please
6: enter an escort. I'll go a little bit quicker. Yeah, I have that. I'm actually reviewing it right now. I am en route. Just reviewing it right now. I'm heading there.
0: Thank you.
6: All right,
2: Chuck.
6: Why
0: up here? Thank you.
1: Charlie 5, if you want to update EA, the pregnant female has pain in her right side, right abdomen. Second victim has pain in the head. Both conscious and alert.
0: Thank you, sir.
1: Pregnant female, 4 months at the moment.
0: Please.
6: Yeah, we got the video of the vehicle turning from Andrew Tree Farm to Omanchi when they were in back. Okay, yep, I'm in route.
4: Ground three. Are you looking for recon?
0: Yes, traffic 17's said he's on his way. And we have a pedestrian accident, 119 Belmont Street. Pregnant female and a not pregnant female, both conscious and alert. Stating her friend Kathy Logan, 78 years old, is on the phone with her. May have fallen, but friend can't get a hold of her now. Says she's ill, hasn't been feeling well.
4: I have it, I'm about a minute out.
0: Received, 18 to assist.
3: 18 on the way.
4: John, can you get back 18 off? Well, this is 20. Yeah. We're just clearing from Cedar Street now. They have that vehicle. They'll be on their way.
0: Received. 18, you get that?
3: 18, I got it.
7: Wagon with one over the courthouse.
0: I'm sorry, clearing the courthouse?
7: No, that recent arrest, he's been booked over it. I'm bringing him over to the courthouse.

0: 5, I'm just up there. I'm at Belmont at Oak, redirecting down Oak so they can go up Catherine.
1: Copy, Bray. I'm sorry, I was on the phone. Do we have a priority level? Do we know if we got a priority level?
2: We don't have one yet.
0: Just hold a second.
2: Traffic 13, go ahead.
0: All right, we're clearing over on Steve Watch Street. Myself and Joe Mitchell and Lee Galvin. We'll be headed up to Belmont.
2: Proceed.
1: Joe, we're not going to do a full recon, so I'm going to have another traffic guy come up, though, with you just to survey that before we start, you know, having a full recon call-out for something that may not require a full recon call-out.
3: All right, they're loading up one of the ambulances now.
2: Four, send your message.
4: For non-responsive female, could you just ask EA to the Herman Street train bridge? It's off the street.
2: She's breathing?
4: Yep.
2: Breathing.

0: 20.
1: Right.
0: I'm not going to answer the front door. The back door is open. I'm going to be making entry just to see if she's home.
1: Proceed.
2: 20, stand by. We're going to be there in a couple minutes.
0: Yeah, 7, you were busy on 1. I put over 2. Got to be at 12 for now. Yeah, it's 2 for I'm not sure if they're busy with us yet.
1: I have that, and I'm letting USP know, okay?
0: Thank you.
1: You're welcome.
3: Gene, I'm arriving. You can put my numbers on this.

0: Let me move forward.
1: Go ahead.
2: I know he said Simon was falling. Was that a Section 12 will fall in the hospital, or is that an arrest with a guard?
3: Cuffs are still on. It's not the paramedics.
2: Very good, thank you.
4: Charlie 5, I'm clearing up.
1: Appreciate it.

0: 6-0, I'm on the clear.
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2: Very soon. Wagon clear and close. 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

0: too. 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
1: At this point, I don't know. I have something else open on the screen, and let me look at that and give me 5 seconds.
0: 3-4, while you're considering, you can cross off Wendy's. Check out the COA.
1: Thank you.
2: Lincoln Village. Larceny at 83, hook me on it, I'm all set.
1: Thank you, sir.

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0: I'm close to Harley Drive. I'm familiar with the situation. It's going to be a...
1: Thank you.
0: Fine, go ahead and open that up. All right, I got it.

0: Yeah, one off. Traffic, they have their guys up here. They're going to be opening up Belmont Street any second.
1: Hi. How did it be that her mother was home?
2: Thank you.
3: One, will we clear from here? She grabbed all her stuff.
2: So operations cars will be clearing Belmont Street and traffic cars are taking care of it.
1: So call back to see if they have an accurate address.
2: Proceed.

0: Neutral.
1: I'll be clearing West Square. I'll be going back on the west side.
2: 3-3.

0: I'm back on the west side.
1: Proceed. But
2: can you have the company manager meet us by the address, please?
1: I'll do my best.
2: Thank you, honey.
1: You're welcome.
3: Dropper 24.
1: Good.
3: I'm going to be out on Belmont.
1: Racing.
3: She did not follow. She stated she hasn't followed in years. She just left the hospital. She'll be, she's back home now. She's well. We can clear this out. We'll be go far.
1: Proceed.
4: Traffic 16.
1: Good.
4: All right. Traffic 17 was nice enough to take this accident. I'm clearing.
1: Thank you, sir.
5: Traffic 22, I think I called originally that I was going to get a hold of recon, but I'm here and I'm be assisting him.
1: Thank you, sir.
2: See who I'm out with him.
1: With the property manager?
2: Affirmative.
1: Thank you.

0: Tragic.
1: Motor vehicle.
2: Nash Ridge.
1: Yes, Alpha Hotel 88.
2: The Nissan Rogue.
1: I'm over at the Country Bank on Park Avenue. Just related to the funeral assignment we're doing.
3: Details that hit and run on 35 and 6 and
1: Christy, can I
3: get your numbers again? Traffic 26. Excuse me, all set?
1: Yes.
3: Christy.

0: traffic 22. Can I just have the I number, please?
1: 22 into the number 77599.
0: 77599. I have that, thank you.
1: You're welcome.
0: That's 044.
1: Good.
0: She has risen and refused medical assistance. She's clear now, thank you.
1: Receive, sir, thank you.

0: Sierra 1. I'm sorry. One more time about the hit and run on Quinn Sigma Dev.
1: I just want to know the particulars.
0: Alright, the Yavco calling in regards to someone hit one of the poles next to the pumps on their property yesterday, and they have video footage.
1: Okay, yeah, that can keep hold. We'll make that video. We'll make that smooth.
0: Thank you, but I need to let someone know that I have that call holding. I have a past fraud, past malicious mischief. There's a check on the welfare on Chilmark Street that I'm going to send Route 4 to now. Then I have a request from Grafton PD to check the Walmart for a missing person.
1: Okay, we'll just get them out as soon as we can, you know, so we're so backed up right now. Whoever's available for whatever car, just send them.
0: Thank you. Oscar 4. Four number 64, Chilmark Street, please. 64 Chilmark Street. We're getting a call from Alexander, therapist. He does not have section waivers, however, would like to check on a Lindsay Lockwood. This is her last known address, but she is listed as a homeless person. Lindsay Lockwood, 6'5 of 80. She texted the therapist to change her appointment to later in the week. She said she took a lot of pills to attempt to hurt herself earlier this week, but she doesn't feel like making it to her therapy appointment. If you can check at this address, if she's here.
2: Showing the area. MasterCard's also showing 17 Federal, Apartment 2A, 08. I'll check Chilmark first.
0: I did not understand most of what you just said, but you will check Chilmark?
2: Yeah, she has an address at 17 Federal Street, Apartment 208 as well, MasterCard. But I'm on Chilmark now.
0: Thank you. Oscar 3, are you still with 4?
3: Heading that way.
0: Thank you. Wagon on 1, wagon.
3: Not bad.
0: 45 Hartley Drive, please. 45 Hartley Drive. Oscar 2, how many?
3: Wagon, I got that.
0: Oscar 2, how many, and are you in 1 all set?
3: Affirmative. Send me a warrant arrest for Mr. Benitez.
0: Thank you. Wagon, did you receive that? 1 male warrant arrest?
4: County 1, what's the call, Walmart?
0: Charlie 1, that would be Grafton PD is calling, requesting we can check the Walmart for a male. We had to check the different address. Looking for a... He has dementia and severe psychosis, has not been on medication for a few days. They state they have a drone checking the area, and they believe the male is out in the back of the Walmart.
2: .220, I got it direct. I'll check the back right now.
0: Oh, thank you.
1: And now I'll head up there. You can clear out Kelly's first. I have things already.
0: Mercy. .220 and Oscar 9, speed eyes. Apparently, Grafton PD is at the Walmart behind the area.
4: Ooh, I number
3: 443-26, 443-26. And I'll do a report, you clear, go back.
0: Proceed.
5: This appears to be the same suspect from Blaine as this morning. I'll be doing a report. You can clear this out. Go back.
0: Okay. Does not live that location. Thank you. Accident, no injury. Front of the Dollar Tree, blue Kia and a gray Toyota. One vehicle, may need a tow.
2: What about it? 208. I'll be there in a bit.
1: Yeah, no worries. I'm not too far.
4: Do you need to be anywhere else?
0: Believe not in your sector.
4: Great.
0: Take that back. This one just came in for a... never mind. Oscar 3.
2: Good.
0: I'll have you go up anyway. Number is 20 Rockdale Street, 20 Rockdale Street. Sargon is calling, is the homeowner here. He states a persistent homeless person breaks into the vacant house and keeps smashing all the windows. I'll meet you at this location, 20 Rockdale Street.
4: I'm on.
3: My number?
0: 2, incident number 77593. 77593.
3: Thank you.

0: Go ahead.
1: The detail officer and I wrote back in. Do not. Are they still here?
0: I'll find.

0: 12.
1: Good.
0: We saw the three Wymans, or one disorderly.
1: Proceed.

0: 5 to 4, what apartment was it, and what's the name?
1: 08 Lindsay Lockwood.
2: Oscar 9.
3: Go ahead.
2: Oscar 9, Grafton sees they believe they are still back there. Okay.

0: I'm sorry, is there a unit calling dispatch?
1: Give a minute, we're expecting people inquiring over.

Oscar 9. You should now be up behind the SAM distribution center.

0: Oscar 9. You should now be up behind the SAM distribution center.
1: Alright, I see him. Hold on, bro.
0: Thank you.

0: Tango 17, I apologize for that. I just wanted to be, I know, for that crash. I have to head up to UMass and we'll wait.
1: The incident number for that will be 775-99. 775-99.
0: All right, head up to UMass, wait a bit yourself.

0: Oscar 8. Hey, can you hit the number 265 Grafton Street, please? 265 Grafton at the Dunkin' Donuts. They're calling. There's a male named Eddie Fallon inside. He seems to be kind of altered. He keeps telling them he's very warm and needs to go home. Apparently, the father said he would be there in about 30 minutes, but hasn't shown up yet, and it's been more than 30 minutes. So the business is requesting to speak to you about what their options can be for this 24-year-old.
1: Okay.
0: Thank you.

0: 86 to Wall Street.
1: I recognize that it's Eddie Fallon from Harrison Street. One, if that's what you're talking about.
0: Yep. Yeah. Just give me a call if you want.
1: Okay, I have that. Dispatch, I believe we have the father's number on file if you wanted to call him and see what his holdup is. I'm coming all the way from Southwest Cutoff.
2: I would need a name for the father so I can look him up.
1: I believe it's also Ed Fallon, probably senior. He's going to have an 82 Harrison Street, number 3 address.
2: See?
3: He was advised to pull the phone code 5.
2: Where's he?
4: That, with one back at 6.
2: Where is he?

0: one.
1: Go ahead.
0: Two of us owes me. Is three us over?
1: I'm sorry, is two all set where?
0: I'll head to Rockdale.
1: Thank you. I didn't have an indication of that.
2: Also.
1: Stand by, Oscar 8. Father has his son. I believe the caller, Duncan, still wants to talk to you, though.
2: Wonderful.
1: 10.
0: Can I get an I number?
1: Yes, INSA number is 77564. 77564.
0: All right, thank you.
1: You're welcome.

0: Four.
1: Go ahead.
0: I hooked this federal patient. She's APCA. Focus here, one. Can we please try to ping this phone? She took a bottle of pills and told us she's gonna take her life. Coming both from the therapist and the patient.
1: What's the number?
0: 774-578-2805.
1: Okay.
0: Thank you so much.
1: Don't thank me yet.

Cut. Okay, one operator did take off prior to my arrival, but she did exchange all of her information with this operator over here. I'm going to be doing an accident report off of that information that I was provided. She's going to get in contact with AAA and get her own tow from this parking lot. You can clear this out.

0: No, five.
1: Cut.
0: Good afternoon. I'm going to be working the Aurora, 660 Main Street, until 1600 hours, Bravo 751.
1: Proceed. Good afternoon.
0: Same to you.

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1: Appreciate it.

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0: 15 Russell Street, apartment 3. Desiree, 14-year-old female calling, stating her sister's dad, Richard Anthony Santiago, came over and started arguing with their mom. Can hear mom and Richard screaming at each other, all verbal, nothing physical yet. Caller wants Richard removed.
1: I have it.
0: 17 to assist.
2: You've sent an email with a photo of this female?
3: Yes.
2: Steve Bell, I just checked your emails for the email with a photo of a missing person to check on the welfare.
0: Repeat.

0: Oscar to?
1: No.
0: In any downtown units, can you head down to number 10 Trumbull Street? 10 Trumbull Street, at Front Street, in the rear of 125 Front Street, report of a black male assaulting a black female at this location. He jumped out of a white Lexus, white shirt and jeans. He's punching the female and dragging her by the hair. See?
1: So, coming from East Mountain Street.
0: Where is he?
1: What am I thinking right here? Between Mass Res 2, Charlie Echo Juliet 10.
2: Charlie 1, I'm with 5.
0: See?
3: November 2, I'm with them on Trumbull.
0: Yep.
3: Alright, where are you, Trumbull?
4: Three Oliver, report for Rockdale. I'll head there.
0: See.
5: Well, we're looking for the cars right now. Parties are separated.
0: Cars not yet. Travel to Trumbull Street. They're all set for cars.
1: All right, so I'm backing off. Go first.
0: Thank you.
4: Three Oliver, coach back.
0: I have a phone number, I'll call him back.

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1: No. Okay.
2: Any cars not on arrival in Trumbull Street can back off. All cars can back off. We have more than enough help down there.

0: 8 on arrival.
1: Racing.
0: Five.
1: Alderson lived in that building, but she was saw this when she was leaving. She has an appointment she really has to get to. If someone needs to talk to her, needs a statement, definitely call her, and I'll make sure her name and her phone number are in CAS so you can get that, okay?

0: You said it was Dunkin' Donuts? You said it was Dunkin' Donuts I called about this?
1: The way I'm reading the call, it was. If it's not, then I'm sorry. Thank you.

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1: Sixty.
0: Caller, I don't have a phone number for Desiree.
1: Oh yeah, we got plenty of phone.
0: 30.
2: Again, with one to record out.
0: Hurry, Steve.

0: Oscar 8.
1: 8.
0: 8, you head down to Millbury Street, 26 Millbury Street, in front of Electric Haze. We're getting a call from the owner, Janus, who says he's a black male, red shirt, black pants, that is a fraud. He's trespassing on the property and would like him removed.
2: Right.
0: Do I have a car in the area of 26 Melbourne Street to assist 8?
2: So, I'll be cleaning here in a second. If you want to hit him up, we'll help him.
0: Where is he?

0: November 2.
1: Good.
0: That call on Millbury, is it similar to the other one for the shop looking at 190?
1: Well, if the guy in front of Electric Hayes has a stolen banana, that would be him. I can tell you.
0: Okay, I'm sure that's gone by now.

0: 17. You have myself and my partner to the Russell Street call just for body camera purposes.
1: Receive.

0: Oscar 4. This is in regards to the ping, so if you're... Just let me know when you can get it.
1: 34.
0: She's in Woonsocka, Rhode Island.
1: Okay. Well, the best we can do, I guess, is notify the police department. I'll be running on the phone. Thank you.

0: 16.
1: Good. I seem to want a boyfriend removed for being disrespectful. He's going to take a walk. She's probably going to get an order. So I'm doing a couple of acts. Go fast.
0: 15.

0: Go ahead.
1: I am right around the corner from First Bay.
0: EA fire heading that way for the male in a wheelchair that is slumped over on no medical.
1: I'm here now. Hold up for him.
0: Thank you.
2: Clearing the thing.
0: Receive.
3: Five.
0: Go ahead.
3: Attempts to contact a witness and nor trying to call back. So we're going to have to leave this as a verbal because both parties said nothing happened here. We have no other witnesses.
0: That's fine, but I told you that she was at an appointment that she couldn't miss, so I don't know if she can't pick up the phone.
3: All right, I have it. Well, if I have the number, so I'll call her back again, and we'll go from there.
0: Thank you.
4: Oscar 7.
0: Go ahead.
4: Appreciate everybody's help on it. I cut that out.
0: Absolutely. For all cars that assisted Oscar 7 on Edna Street, extends his thank you.
4: None.
0: Ed.
4: Alright, grab some PDs also, mate. Could you please bowl that music in a section 12 and know what's running it?
0: I have that, sir. Thank you. What?
4: I'm downtown 12 on the common for a bit. Let you know when we're there.
0: Where is he?
1: Four.
0: Go ahead.
1: Barry's also with us.
0: Where is he?

0: We spoke to a male. He was verbally trespassed from the property. I got a name and DD for you. So I could just throw that in the comments for me. When you ready?
1: Sure, go ahead.
0: It's going to be a Paul Jones. That's all common spelling. And the date of birth is 7/26/1968.
1: Reese, you ready for the next one?
0: Yep, go ahead.
1: Alright, should be down the street now. 190 Millbury Street. 190 Millbury Street. We're getting a call from the business here. I don't know what the name of the business is. Black male wearing a black shirt stole a banana. And they'd like to make a report. And he also stole money from the kids with the lemonade stand.
0: Alright.
2: Yeah, I can go join up with him. Is he still in the area?
1: Thank you. Hey, did you get that?
2: I have that. Let me know if you see him. I'll blow right over.
0: Yeah, I'll let you pull up anything.

0: heaven. How recent this is, but the computer is showing it's the quick pick food at 190 Millbury.
1: There to have it. Thank you.
0: Lincoln Village detail on Lincoln Village.

0: alcoholic.
1: See, what do you have?
0: No, he called out for being near the coffee. He drank a couple. I haven't heard from him.
1: All right, I'll go check on him.

0: 01, go ahead and clear that out for Lincoln Village. He's all set.
1: Thank you, sir. Oscar 2, just for good.

0: standby for Volo. Check on the welfare if located. Central cars be on lookout for a John Amadi, or date 4-8 of 54. Grafton PD is reporting he's a missing person. That he also has dementia and severe psychosis, has not been on this medication in a few days. It seems stopped. Check on his welfare. Advise Grafton PD if he's located. He was last seen wearing blue pajama pants and a light blue top, sneakers, and a backpack. Described as a white male, about 5'7", 165 pounds, balding with gray hair. Again, if seen, stop and check on the welfare. Notify Grafton PD has been located at the John Amadi, 4854. Dementia, severe psychosis, not on his medication. White male, 5'7", 165, balding with gray hair. Last seen wearing a light blue top, blue pajama pants, sneakers, and has a backpack. Last seen possibly in the area of Paul's fallen away. Unknown location at this time.
1: House, 17 King Street.
0: You all set?
1: I'll take one more step.
0: Turkey. Oscar 13.
1: 13.
0: Oscar 12 at 17 King Street.
1: I have that. Three for domestic assault and battery.
0: Last name Delta Echo November India Sierra Oscar November.
1: It's gonna be Juliet Echo November Sierra Echo November Jensen. First name Isaac India Sierra Alpha Alpha Charlie. We'll be operating a 2024 Mercedes C300 sedan, color white, match ridge 5, Tango, Mike, Echo, 5-6, maybe heading to 104 Brookline Street on the west side.
0: Chrissy?
2: Downtown 4.
0: Good.
2: You getting calls from 427 Main Street.
3: Was put in a nursing home, and I have a P.O. Box number out of Sturbridge for you. Put in the cab. P.O. Box 945, Sturbridge, Mass. 01566.
0: What was that last part after Sturbridge?
3: You're 1566 zip code.
0: My God, thank you.
3: Clear out, go first.
0: Appreciate it.

0: Oscar 2?
1: 2.
0: And 1?
2: 1.
0: You guys have to 200 East Mountain Street. 200 East Mountain Street, apartment 310. We got a call from a staff member in the leasing office. She said her resident in apartment 310 reporting to her that her apartment was on fire, but we've received no call from a resident. Fire department's responding up there. There's a structure fire. You can head that way as well.
1: Okay. 3, I'm with you.
0: I received fair one.
2: Okay, apartment 3 what?
0: 310, 310.

0: So do we know if the property manager can look up at a window to confirm this?
1: I have no idea what's going on. The fire department just arrived, and I will update you in like 10 seconds.
0: I have

0: Oscar 10. I'm sorry, Oscar 2. Apparently, there was mulch on fire at 220 East Street, which is what the fire department's finding. We're not finding any fire issue inside 200 East Mount Street.
1: Okay, we have it.

0: 6-6 Xenon.
1: Good.
0: I'm not rushing you, I'm just checking. Are you still out on North Parkway with the TRC?
1: Well, I'm sorry, clear that out. Nothing was going on over there today.
0: Thank you.

0: Vâng.
1: Okay, thank you. Sorry. Oscar, do you? Do if there's no issue up there on Eastbound Street, could you head to 173 Countryside Boulevard and speak to Joanna in regards to ongoing harassment from her neighbors? Callers in apartment 504.
2: All right, but we're still driving up East Mountain. Are they, we're no longer needed up there?
3: Heck, I just got here.
1: The fire is saying they're all set. I got a thumbs up. You're good to go.
2: All right, I have it. Rerouting.

0: 19, did you get my transmission?
1: Can you go again, 19? I'm sorry.
0: What was 17?
1: Racing, sir.

0: Animal Control.
1: Hi, Oscar 7.
2: 7.
1: 7, can you set up to 119 Providence Street, please? 119 Providence. We're getting a call from the receptionist at Worcester Rehab. They have a physical altercation going on between two residents and requesting police to assist in controlling it.
2: I'm away.
1: 9.
2: Thank you.
0: Clear the verbal.
1: Where is he?

0: Market Boulevard.
1: I'm getting relieved in a minute. This one was... I still have 6 calls holding. Same fraud, same malicious mischief, same assist other. Now malicious mischief, a larceny under, and a welfare check call.
2: There's 3 and 4. They don't look like they're tied up on anything.
1: They're not, so I can send them to Shelby Street. I'm just holding it together here.
3: 4, I have all the for Shelby Street. I'll wait there with 3.
1: Thank you.
2: Yeah, I have the 5 remaining holding calls. And, just so we can clear these calls out, you can just tell whoever's relieving me. Whoever's available, I don't care what's back there, just go ahead and send the calls out, please.
1: Great, thanks.

0: So
1: go ahead.
0: Right next to the Burger King. I'm just gonna like, you might go back to that store.
1: I really didn't understand anything you just said. One more time.
0: Can you just put me out with the mail from the store on Longmont and King Street, right next to Burger King?
1: Okay, is Eat still with you?
2: Hey, I'll find you over there.
1: Thank you.
2: November 4th. We're right here. We can help him out.
1: Thank you.
3: Kevin, I will be pulling up in a minute.
1: Appreciate.

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1: 77637. 77637.
0: All right, thanks.

0: animal control.
1: What?
0: Be clear from Holton. I located. Call is not answering the door or the phone.
1: Receive.

0: I always love that male. He's a well known cuss. I'm just going to head back over and give him his information. You can have it. I'll let you know when I clear.
1: Where is he?

0: ask them.
1: Go ahead.
0: Not a single person, including staff, wants to talk to the police. You should give an I number. Clear it out.
1: Receive.

0: 7.
1: Okay.
0: All right, I got 64 Green Street. It's going to be the high 10 market. Seen an employee there said a homeless male came in and stole a tip jar. Last seen, the street towards the library.
1: On the way. Did she provide a description? I'm passing the library right now.
0: It's been hanging for a little bit, but she gave a Hispanic male wearing a black and white hat, black sweater, and plaid shorts.
1: I have it. Thank you.

0: Go ahead.
1: She's advised she has to alter the harassment order, so she'll be calling back probably first half hour to have this person served, cleared out.
0: Received.
1: Four.
0: Go ahead.
2: 45 Shelby Street, multiple attempts at door, no answer. We're clearing.
0: Received.
1: 12.
2: Question.
1: Yeah, but those two disorders are more than you clear out both of them.
2: Received.
3: I gave the store owner that information. He didn't want to pursue any charges. He just wanted that mail to be advised to come back to the store. So I have that mail's information. If you want to just go into the comments when you're ready.
0: Yeah.
3: Hottie Thompson. Thompson is common spelling. First, and then the first name is Mike Alpha Hotel Alpha Delta India. And date of birth is 7/11/81.
0: Received.
3: He was verbally confessed, and I'll be...

0: share one?
1: Go ahead.
0: It's called DTW, maybe, and Mulberry Street, North Island, right across the station. There's a large branch that looks like it fell over, and it's in the North Island travel lane that's hanging over. Cars are going over the yellow line to avoid it. Maybe come by and grab that.
1: Receive.

0: 4.
1: Go ahead.
0: Very sorry, I just want to add to that. That's for Forestry outside Goldberry. It's taking out a quarter of the road. Right outside the entrance to the station on Goldberry.
1: See if 01 actually just called out within a by a DPW.
0: Oh, that's what I was thinking.

Oscar 14. EMS is on stage, on scene staging, 63 Dewey Street, for a male party medical call, but he has been combative in the past.

0: Anyone from CIC on one?
1: CIC 7, you calling us?
0: I have a call for 373 Grafton Street for Kelly Smith. She was quite belligerent on the phone and just saying she wanted her clinician now. Is that something you guys can take care of?
1: Yeah, we can take care of it. You can put myself and CIC 9 on it.
0: I have that, thank you.

0: Patrick won. Go ahead.
1: Can you do me a favor about, I don't know, noontime or so, 320 Park Ave? It was a motor vehicle. I also quit it down. Do you have any item number for that?
0: Stay by 1 second.
2: I have that. I did a report for them earlier with the same suspect with a different incident, so I'm well aware. You clear. Or not clear. I mean, I'll be on the way.
3: I have that. Thank you.

0: there, it's 776-09. 776-09.
1: Sound good.
2: 3021 Dorchester Street for malicious mischief. We're going to be speaking with Clara. She wants to report that her husband, Egon, was damaged by the same person that damaged her car this morning from Endicott Street.
1: I don't know.
0: Go ahead, sir. I'm sorry.
1: I'm here. Go back to my Delta. Loading him up now.
0: Crazy thing.

0: where she's landed.
1: Go ahead.
0: I get nobody's prayer for a shot with me as soon as it happens at Walmart here, and I'll get that number later tonight. Thank you.
1: Right.

0: sure when you're laughing, I shut up.
1: Negative, sir.
0: Can you have him go take care of the 643 grass and tree, please?
1: Repeat.
0: There he goes.
1: Do you need a comment? Are you good?

0: Oscar 7.
1: Go ahead.
0: I'm going to do a report for this. The management just wishes to trespass him. I sent out an email to the department.
1: Okay.

0: Fortune. Go ahead.
1: EMS Alpha LV, go fast.
0: Great, thank you.

0: Great.
1: Hey, Ethan, go ahead.
0: Sir, can you check on a DMV, Richmond Ave in Pleasant, white Chrysler, Colorado plates, on the road?
1: Hey, Ethan, I got it.
2: Sending from
0: vehicles. Some caller says there's a Honda color white blocking in his scratch. He's in a white Honda. He's blocked in by a black Toyota.

0: Yes, sir. Go ahead. Sir, did you get a call for a DMV pulling in Richmond?
1: I did. Oscar 18's on his way.
0: Yeah, I told him, sir. We pushed him off to the side. He's going to call AAA.
1: Receive 18 in this regard.
2: Receive help. You can jump and go fast.

0: Okay, 7.
1: 7.
0: 95 Providence Street, apartment number 2 for welfare check. We have Elder Services on scene with a client, Arthur McKay, who is making 2-5 statements that he's going to take all of his pills, but has not yet. We have EMS staging. It's going to be on the second floor. You're going to use the back door.
1: I got it. Do they have any hit force or anything?
0: Not sure. I can call back and find out.
1: Okay. On the way. Thank you.

0: Can you assist Oscar 7, 95 Providence Reef for the welfare check?
1: Sure can.
0: Thank you.

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1: 77579. 77579.
0: Thank you.

0: Do I have a truck team on too? I have 133 May Street, M-A-Y. Came in for a disabled motor vehicle. It's going to be a 10-wheeler stuck over there. Do I need assistance?
1: Okay, I'll stop that way in a few minutes. I'll...
0: Where is it at? Okay, thank you.
1: Nine number.
0: Six, seven, seven, five, seven, six.

0: Okay, Father. Received, not sure if Seven's made contact with the reporting party, but she was waiting in her car. Should be approaching them.
1: Alright, I have that. I know he is here, so I don't know if they're in there together.
0: I have that.

0: Oscar 17.
1: 17.
0: Side over to 600 Main Street, apartment 1503 for a missing juvenile. Speak to Rosa Ramirez. She wants to report her 11-year-old grandson went to the store unknown when, and he has not returned home.
1: Richie's on 4:45. He'll be in room.

0: the 60.
1: Go ahead, sir.
0: There's a private lot, nothing I can do about this. I spoke to the business owner here, and he's going to try to figure out if it's time to move the car. I'll be clear.
1: Where is it? Pause myself. But 170 Chandler Street, I guess this is becoming an issue ongoing. Caller reports there's 2 to 3 people hanging out on the sidewalk with lawn chairs, a coffee table, and he's upset about that. Go ahead, man.
2: Criticize towards 113 May. I just talked to Ray, and he said stop that way. Help him out. He is not on scene yet.
1: Great.
0: Well, I have it.

0: Oscar 12. And you head over to 39 Queen Street in the parking lot of St. Mary'sville. Speak to Kelly. Apparently, there's a male in a black RAV4 that keeps smashing his door into her car over a parking spot.
1: Thirteen, go ahead. I'm with him.
0: Gracie, 13, Cyclone.
2: Gracie.

0: 12, let's just use the channel switch side to get to King and Queen.
1: Yeah,
2: T7.
1: What? You can clear Grafton Street. We spoke with the street also.
2: Raising.

0: out there.
1: Where is it?
0: It's, it's a tractor trailer that's unloading a dumpster.

0: 9, go 12, I didn't get that. What was that?
1: Said it, she said it seems, appears to be a tractor trailer unloading a dumpster.
0: Okay, so it's not truck?
1: Okay.

0: Sounds good.
1: Bye.
0: Give me a line number.
1: 176-21.
0: 776-21. All right, thank you.

0: manual 12 from arriving.
1: Right. And 17, you can cancel 600 main return.
0: Okay, we'll be, we're on site right now. We'll be leaving. Thank you. Seventeen, you can disregard. We're going to go speak to them anyway, see if we can talk to the mother and see if there's a cage worker on file.
1: Perfect. Thank you.

0: the call here?
1: She was.
0: You can hold her if she's here. If not, we'll clear out.

0: Animal Patrol.
1: Animal Patrol.
0: Can you take a call for me, 101 Greenwood Street? Michelle is reporting that her cat disappeared about 4 days ago, and the neighbor is now saying that their dog stole the cat, and they still have the deceased cat in custody with them.
1: Appreciate it.

0: 13.
1: 51 Crystal Street, apartment 3. It's in the zone, no problem. Sounds like an assault pattern. Male said he was pushed down the stairs. People yelling and screaming, and the phone hung up. Negative.
2: Bruce, I had that one.

0: 11, I could go that way.
1: Courtesy ticket. Hey, did you get by call 11? I can go with,
2: Strictly.
0: Heaven, thank you.

0: coming off the container, snapped the wheel and it's falling off the truck. We're going to see if I can't get it back on the rails. We're going to be here for a little bit.
1: Right.
2: Go on.
1: All right, Arthur's all set. I'll do a report. You can clear it out.
2: Richie, I got one more for you. That's going to be a disorderly, 27 Columbia Street, apartment number 1. Akumu wants his roommate, Abby, removed from the apartment, I guess. The roommate has been attacking and throwing things at him.
1: Okay.
2: Oscar 5, are you still with him?

0: How would I can be?
1: If you don't mind, please.
0: Okay.

0: speak. I'm about to wrap up here. I can head over there. You can back off 7.
1: 7, you got
2: that is direct. Thank you.

0: Tango 17.
1: Go ahead.
0: Can you do me a favor? Can you crash, close out the crash on Bell Mushroom for me? Thank you.

0: agree with the deal with that accident and injury.
1: So it's two car accident or one of, being hauled in by a fifth floor resident.
0: Okay, so no one involved?
1: No one involved, and just the one call.
0: Okay.

0: Good.
1: I have no closing comments for our interview. Are you ready?
0: Go ahead with it.
2: Go ahead, sir. Charles Delta, we're just going to do a small report just adding K4 information. And you can show us out across the street.
0: Go with him.
1: It's going to be Nikki, November, India, Charlie, Kilo, India, last, Charlie, Alpha, Romeo, Charlie, India, Echo, Romeo, India, date of birth 4/20/88. Arrested on my PC for vandalism times 2 and witness intimidation.
0: Receive.
1: Thank you. I'll be clearing up here. I'm going to head to Columbia.
0: Receive.

0: Well, but so I spoke to the people on Channel Stream and they finally advised me again to not come and put their furniture on the sidewalk. I advise them if we have to speak to them, that dynamics are going to change. And then I spoke to the people on Queen Street, and that's the one city to clear it out for us.
1: Richie, can you and 15 set up to check that accident, 1511 Main?
0: Absolutely, Conway.
2: Thank you.
1: Thank you.

0: What?
1: Alright, I spoke with the office manager for a little bit. They don't want to put charges. I'll get a report. Have a good day.
0: Receive you as well.

0: I spoke to the caller. There's no suspect info. I'll be doing a report. I saw the comments to 138 in the cop. I'm right around the corner, so I'll take care of it.
1: I have that. Thank you.

0: 15.
1: Go ahead, 15.
0: I don't know who you would contact for this, but there is a guardrail that's now bent out of shape and blocking the whole sidewalk. So that's going to need to be bent back over.
1: Great.
0: And then if you can also see if you have any property information for 1611 Main Street, the fence is also up first.
1: Great.

0: Oh, great. What's going on? Just looking for the chief complaint.
1: It's all matter at this point.
0: I have not.

0: 3.
1: What?
0: Just an argument between two people who didn't know each other. Everyone's going their separate ways. You can clear it out.

0: Indian Village, you tell him. Oscar 1.
1: 3, I'm still by the village. What do you have?
0: Okay, thank you. C2 Country Club, apartment 110 for welfare check. Jamie is requesting a check on her grandmother, a Martha Hotshaw. She's been unable to reach her since Sunday, which she said is very unusual, and just wants her check to answer on the home phone or cell phone, and no recent calls.
1: Hi, sir, wagon, please.
0: Wagon, all wagon.
1: Switch to one.

0: Fire alarm going off at Union Station. Do you use a fire note that the fire alarm that was pulled?
1: Received. I was just about to call you to find out. Thank you.
0: Thank you. Yeah, the fire alarm going towards the parking garage. Just want to know. There's no fire.
1: Received.

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1: Good.
0: 13 is also with me. Go for it.
1: Check out a 320. There's... Hang on. I have to read the novella.

0: Okay, I've read the book. There's a private park across from 41 Chatham Street, and a lot of homeless people are hanging out with towels and chairs and blankets and refusing to leave.
1: Hey, stay on the way.
0: Sounds like it was the same thing 12 had earlier. They relocated.
1: Thank you.
0: Thank you. Very soon.

0: Yeah, I never know the rest, please.
1: Seven seven six six two, seven seven six six two. Standby one for time of arrest.

0: Your time of rest is going to be 14:37.
1: Oscar 19.
2: Thank you.
1: Sir, can you break away from that and head towards 8 Colony Road for a suspicious person? Mr. Steinberg's calling said there was a suspicious person near his house. White person, unknown if male or female, skinny, possibly in the 40s, wearing a black and white suit shirt, long pants, and carrying a black case. White on scene is not familiar, never seen the person before. Last seen an old Westwood.
3: Hamilton. Go ahead. The incident number, sis?
0: 77663.
1: 77663. 17, 19, can you go to 4?

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1: Thank you. You can clear. Everyone's UI. 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
1: Go ahead, 12. 15, 12, that works for me. I can add to 200, but I'll take care of it. Basic.
0: CIT-7.
2: Go
0: ahead. You put myself in CIT-9 at 1 Wildy Road, apartment 2.
2: Crazy.

0: 15.
1: Question 15.
0: All right, this is just going to be property damage, accident, illegal injury, airbag did not deploy. Early sense that vehicle. I'm doing an accident report.
1: Where is he, thank you.
0: Are you able to get in contact with someone who can fix the guardrail?
1: I notified the DPW about the guardrail, and I'm attempting to notify the owner of the fence.
0: Appreciate it, thank you. What the 200 room do I need to assist for?
1: Yeah, if you want to slide down there. Karen's calling in loud music at the beach.
0: Can't have a good day.
1: Nope, you can't.

0: Oscar 1. Start you to 82 Franklin Street for assault DW. Caller on the phone reporting a male in his 40s was stabbed in the stomach. Still waiting for more comments.
1: Alright, one more.
2: She said she saw her yesterday and she's all set. I'll head that way.
3: You okay, hello?
0: Crazy.

0: 说我没有，我准备去。
1: I was in the area of Franklin at Salem, and the victim is now headed towards Church Street.
0: Fine, can I get an eye number?
1: 7765277652.

0: 17 will be in the area.
1: 19,
0: sir.
2: Bruce? Description of what you were wearing, the victim?
3: So I have a description in the call. I'm not sure if it's for the victim or for the suspect. Okay, so the victim is walking towards Church Street. He's got red braids and or dreads and wearing all black. The suspect is wearing a hat and a Bulls jersey. The reporting party was on one of the RTA buses, and we're trying to get their information now.
2: The male in a black Bulls jersey, white baseball cap, blue jeans, walking to the middle of the common right now, and I don't see a victim from my any point.
3: The suspect is wearing a red hat and a black and red shirt, possibly a Bulls jersey, is what it says.
2: Okay, we might have changed the cap with somebody else, but there's a male black and red Bulls jersey. Blue jeans, white and black baseball cap. He's approaching the front and church right now.
3: Crazy.
4: Quick.
3: Go ahead.
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3: 1955.

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1: Yep.

0: West Side car standby for a Polo for a radical operator. In the area of Gold Star Boulevard, a white Jeep Master Edge 4 Zebra Delta Papa 28 driving erratically, speeding.
1: Okay, I'm falling to the car.
2: Crazy.

0: When do we know what it is?
1: Walking in the same direction as the suspect, the victim is going to have either red braids or dreads, and he's wearing all black. We're also checking with safeties now to see if he walked in.
2: Zero three.
1: Go ahead.
2: We're all down here. Does the caller have eyes on the person that was stabbed?
1: Caller was a juvenile that was on the RCA bus, is no longer in the area.
3: We can get a different address maybe?

0: Three. What color was the Bulls jersey?
1: It was a black and red shirt, possibly a Bulls jersey.
0: Did they say he has gray pants?
1: I don't have a description for the pants. Supposedly wearing a red hat.
2: Also, on the other side of the Bulls jersey should be the statue of the female with a sword in the wings. Of course, another front, the regular officer's not out. I'll see you next week.

0: Now, is anybody telling you they saw someone get stabbed, or what do we have?
1: Out at 1285 Pleasant Street on TRC. Can you just label it Grant, please?
2: Killed it. And 19, I'm not getting an answer. It went directly to voicemail on the callback.
0: The camera's out of the window.
3: Received.
4: Yeah, Nick, I'm on the camera too. Where have I got you guys?

0: I'm with the victim right here.
1: That helps. Where's there?
0: Right behind the WRGA bus stop.
2: Now the holsters is now walking front at Franklin, passing in front of the fire truck in the turbo section.
0: Besides, can you notify EMS that we have an injured victim right here?
3: I'll relay, where are you, what's your location again?

0: All right. Here are three. We do have a victim. Why don't you roll the DV and everyone else this way and let EA know that we're here.
1: What's the location of the victim again?
0: Oh, it's straight across the street from that grid.
1: I have it. Anyone from CO2 or DV on?
2: Both the six I have at the rack.
3: My last male in the Bulls jersey, white and black baseball cap, is walking Franklin towards Foster, and it is a Michael Jordan jersey.
4: Crime scene 9, we have that. Just let us know what hospital he goes to if they find the scene.

0: Boss Gracie. Can you read the call for 199 Chandler Street? Head over there.
1: Hey, I got it.

0: I'm out with the male, the Bulls, Michael Jordan. He's got a white hat, though.
1: What's your location?
2: 8 at Franklin.
1: Where is he?

0: 19.
1: Good.
0: I did some digging. I believe the caller lives at 20 Surrey Lane. It's right around the corner.
1: I'll go there. Yeah, D7, call 5.
2: Breezy.
1: Egan, let me know if you find anything at the soup kitchen or wherever the hell that guy's saying it took place.
3: Yeah, Sarge, I'm on the way right now.

0: 5, I guess, yeah, according to the guy that, from what he was told, the incident happened underneath the Franklin there, by the bus stop.
1: Just jumped in my car. Did you find a crime scene?
0: Not yet, but I'm just giving you a location underneath the bridge behind the bus stop.
1: Okay, thank you.
0: Yeah, you're
2: welcome. Sorry, I'm over at 20 Temple. There's absolutely nothing over here.
0: Five to three, check the bridge. Temple Street. It'll be where they all hang out.
2: I got it. I'm over here right now.
3: One.
4: Go ahead.
3: Just an update with talking to the victim. Victim stated suspect might be wearing a blue or a gray shirt. That's all we got.
4: 3C, blue or gray shirt.
0: I was passing by the bridge. It was a male with that description. He was hanging out the side there.

0: ATN arrival.
1: Freezing. Yeah, I got 15 days in it.

0: 3-1. Did he say anything besides blue shirt? Did he have jeans, sweatpants?
1: We don't know. All she said was either a gray or a blue shirt. That's all we have. She also said that it might have happened by the sidewalk, and they are St. Thomas.

0: 7, I'll be in 14, 109 for good afternoon. I'll head towards Temple Street, try to find that stabbing scene.
1: Receiving, good afternoon.
2: Nah, I'll be in 22 Delta 224, I'm going with 7.
1: Receive, good afternoon.

0: The only description that we were able to get is wearing a blue or gray shirt.
1: Alright, was it something involving a Chicago Bulls jersey or hat?
0: That was the original description.
2: It was not part of the situation. He did approach the victim, but that was just a thought about what happened.
1: I got it.

0: go ahead.
1: We're not able to find the scene. The victim was notified. TV's on scene. Everyone that needs to be notified is notified. I'm clearing out of here.
0: Crazy, sir.
2: Cool. Yeah, clear.
3: Cool. Five. Risk.

0: Hey, Tim.
1: Good.
0: That mail is not on this location. I'm going to head off to 162 Chandler Street to see if I can make contact with him.
1: Where is he, sir?
0: I think, and by the way, that's the address that he shows on CJ's.
1: Five days, I'll be 4-5 as well.
2: Receive, have a good afternoon.

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1: Mass 7, Bravo, Tango, 319, 1285, all set.

0: Jose Santiago, date of birth 11/12/81. That was a gentleman in the Bulls jersey.
1: That male hasn't been here today. I also gave him a call and I got no answer. You can clear it out. I'm able to make contact.
2: Where is he, sir?

0: Nash Reg, 3, X-ray, Charlie, Tango, 4-4, all set.
1: Richard?

0: 7. Alright, there's nothing on Temple Street. No scenes or anything. I'll be code 5. Can take care of the Speedway or Kelly Square call.
1: Crazy, thank you.
2: 9, I'm...
1: Crazy.

0: Yeah, T7.
1: Good.
0: Put myself in CIT 9, 37, Terrell, apartment 1.
1: Precise.

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0: 7, you can back off fire in EA. I spoke with Dallas. He's shot. There's one enemy assistant. A little tired.
1: Where is he?
2: Definitely 20.

0: Which one do you want to take care of first?
1: If you want to check out the Gulf Station, there was a mail party that was being very aggressive with employees refusing to leave the property. Not sure if that's also going to be Dallas.
0: Just on arrival.
1: Crazy.
0: Hey.
2: Did I give you the closing comments for Columbia Street yet?
1: Negative.
2: Okay, one of those arrests is going to be reported on the file. You can clear this one.
1: Receive, have a good afternoon.
2: Thanks, well.
3: Train that through.
1: Go ahead.
3: I'll head over to Benedict Road. When you get a chance, just let me know where it's coming from.
1: I received 21 Benedict. We did get this call probably 20 minutes ago, and it was canceled. Coming from the front door alarm this time, and alarm company has still been unable to reach the homeowner.
3: Okay, but it was canceled. What about my passport, or if you still need me to go check?
1: It was called in previously, and it was canceled with proper passcode. Now the alarm is coming in a second time.
3: Okay, roger that. I'll go check it out.

0: 11.
1: On.
0: 20.
2: 20.
0: 11 and 20, 51 Illinois Street. Tim, it's an accident. It's also with an assault dangerous weapon. Annika stating Juan and his mother hit her Honda with a Tesla. Says she's injured.
1: I'll head over there. I think the 241 car 9, good afternoon.
0: Bridget, 20, can stay clear.
2: Bridget, go left.
3: K9-4, I'll slide that way just in case.
0: Bridget, stay there.

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0: Echo 48, you show me headed to Illinois Street.
2: Person. The property.
1: Received. One more for you in that area.
2: Go ahead.
1: This one is at Burger King. In the drive through, it was two people nodding off, seemed very under the influence of something.
2: Alright, are they in a vehicle or are they on foot?
1: They were just sitting there.
2: Alright, we're on arrival.
1: I have it.
3: I agree 100%. EOP and K-9, you guys can back off that.
2: K-94, I got it.
0: Echo 48, same traffic.
3: Yes.

0: 2015.
1: Go ahead. Can you tell me a time this Gavin came up with?
0: I'm sorry, could you go again with that? It didn't come over.
1: Can I have a time this call came in?
0: I got the call at 14:51.
1: Thank you.

0: Wendy's.
1: But
0: just an update. I'll be following Lamps to UMass. Can you just let UMass people know?
1: Will do.

0: Roger, 24. Go ahead.
1: All right, that last stop's going to be a verbal. I'm now going to be out with Mass Reg, Michael Alpha, 322, Whiskey, all set.
0: Okay, that part starts that way. What do you got?
2: Hillside Ave, apartment number one. We have a female named Destiny calling about her sister, Michaela. Michaela is fighting with a male party, Shane Spencer, physically fighting. And I guess Michaela is also about 20 weeks pregnant. We've got a couple of calls from the sister, from the mother. One person said there's possibly a firearm in the apartment, but no confirmation on that.
1: No, he's all set and cleared out. You mean he's having a hide that way?
2: Freeze.
1: Echo 48, rock angle set.
2: Freezing.
1: 2 OBN 71 52 50. Good afternoon.
2: Good afternoon.

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2: K-9-3, go again, you need to come over.
3: Yo, is that American alarm?
2: ET.
3: Okay. I'm going to pass on the Tango side. There is no 26, there's a 30 here. And it has an American alarm sign. But there's no 26. 22 to 30.
2: Hi, Abba.
1: All right, we'll be pulling up. Any update?
2: Negative, no updates.

All right, Nine, I'm getting an update now. Shane Spencer also called in, said that a potted plant was thrown at him, and the suspect took off in a black Jeep Cherokee, no direction of travel. Suspect will be a Destiny Thomas.

0: car that can start to 60 Foster Street for an unarmed robbery of an individual.
1: Down 10, I think we're down right over there.
0: Victim Daniel said a male party just ripped his bag off of his arm and then punched him in the face with a water bottle. Suspect is wearing a blue shirt, gray pants, walking towards the Homewood Suites.

0: CNN 4, I'll point in that direction of Foster Street.
1: Where is he?
2: Checking out the Homo 23.
1: Where is he?
3: I'll be close by 5 questions to each other one.

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1: Roger.
0: Mass 1, El Lima, V Victor, D David, 1-5. All set.
1: Roger.

0: Can you get an ambulance? Check on the pregnant victim.
1: I don't know. 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

0: That last one's going to be a citation. I am now going to be out with Matt 3, Echo, Echo, Golf, 4-8. Awesome.
1: Tangle full.
2: Good.
1: I'll be able to get the container back up on part of the truck. They're going to strap it, and they're going to move it over to crossing the big Y on May Street and unload it and reload it. So I will be clear.

0: 两盏灯。
1: Well, what was the security down here? They didn't see anything and were unable to locate the victim. Just walking around, but as of now, we have no victim.
2: I'll see if I can get my call back.

0: 11.
1: Go ahead, sir.
0: All right, we're going to be heading to 47 Richard Street to speak with the other party. This is whole production here. Maybe an ADW, or I got to speak to the other guy. Okay, I'll stop.
1: Rich, say thank you.
2: Downtown 10?
3: Hello?
2: All right, make contact with the victim. He said he was out front. He's supposed to be waving somebody down.
3: Hey, we'll walk back up front.

0: Well, you don't need EMS then, correct?
1: Oh, I do not. She declined. She said she was unavailable.

0: Tango 8.
1: Go ahead, sir.
0: That'll be a citation, and now I will be out with Mass 6, A Alpha, B Bravo, E X-ray, E Echo, I'm sorry, 6-8.
1: Where's he, sir?
2: Do I have an available car that can start at 135 vertical speed for a dump truck that is on fire?
3: 4, I'll be in 74, Bravo 221, good afternoon.
2: Good afternoon.
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2: Thank you.

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1: Gotcha.
0: Issues for the last one. I will now be out with Commercial Reg Whiskey 79474. Same location also.
1: The last three, I got the Whiskey 79. My bad.
0: Nope, sorry about that. Whiskey 79474.
1: Appreciate it, sir.

0: sedan. You were looking for the wagon, correct?
1: Yeah, wagon for one female.
0: Wagon, wagon.
1: I'll take the item, please. Wagon.
0: Three Ingleside Ave for one female, please.
2: Is Route 1 on? Is Route 2 on?
3: 2 first.
2: Can you go up to 4 for a second?
1: Good.
4: 777-03. 777-03. Good.
3: Negative
4: contact. I need a cell phone number. Could you give it a call, please? It's going to be for this gentleman's mother because he's a juvenile. And just see if she'd be willing to speak with us about his altered vehicle. Apparently she was a witness.
1: Yeah, go ahead.
4: 774-535-4467. You're going to be looking at Beatrice Santos.

0: go ahead.
1: Yeah, you can clear this out. It wasn't an armed robbery. It was a dispute between two friends, and the victim just wants to know about Section 35, how to go about it, and since nothing physical happened right now. But we'll be clear.
0: Great, thanks.

0: one.
1: Sir, they're coming back as not in service.
2: I'm just going to pull over in a second and give you another number to try. Please.
1: Where is it? 14, are you clear?
3: I am.
1: Can you head down to the old Price Chopper at 50 Cambridge Street for a possible overdose? Female laid out on the sidewalk by the store against the building.
3: Got it.
2: Trigon.
4: Oscar 7, you cammed up, y'all set?
5: Seven, I number, time of arrest, please.
4: Zero 3 7 7 7 0 3. And your time of arrest will be 15:54.

0: первом. Just switching over, I got 7 holding right now.
1: Alright, we have it, thank you.

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1: Go ahead.
0: My apologies. Romeo 240.
1: Go ahead.
0: I'm going to be working the hubby till 1900 hours. Can I just get an EA here for a female unknown medical?
1: Receive, whereabouts in the hub are you?
0: Right on the platform.
1: I have a...

0: 哥，下次没回。
1: That last one's going to be a written warning. I'm now out with MassReg 3 Delta Michael Romeo 5-8. Same location, all set.

0: 7 wagon coming, correct?
1: 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John?
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1: Perfect.

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1: Please.
0: Please, so go ahead.
1: This is asking whether climatic when she walked off. She's all set to her up.

0: 20.
1: 20. 340 Main Street, MAY. Apartment 223, you're a domestic. We have Cam, the resident care director there, stating that Thomas Ingersoll, 128-33, struck his wife, Janet Ingersoll, 10/22/36 in the head with an open hand. His history of hitting his wife, would like to report it.
2: Eight, come on.
1: It is.
2: Pass now, car 10, Charlie 243, good afternoon. Could you just go again with John, to give us, please?

0: ATM line?
1: It is.
0: Yes, now, car 10, Charlie 243, good afternoon. Mm-hmm. Could you just go again with John DeGevra, please?
1: That man's name is going to be a Tom Ingersoll on 28 of 30.
0: Oh boy, I have it.
1: I see.
2: That'll be an 8-0-2-4-1, good afternoon.
3: Good afternoon.
1: Proceed.

0: Right.
1: It's going to be 1 Alpine Street. I don't know why I put it as a suspicious person, but we have Yanalise calling. She's calling for a friend, Marie, who was involved in a domestic earlier. States the male has her phone, and they locate the phone at this location. Route 11 Days has PC for an Elvin Felix De La Cruz, 316-06.
0: I got it at 1 Alpine or 31?
1: We have it as 1 Alpine.
0: Okay.
1: Anyone available for assistance?
2: Hey, you know, you want like to have you. Good afternoon. Let's start over.
1: Crazy. Good afternoon. What do you want?
3: 7. What is that call?
1: 1 Alpine Street for a suspicious person.

0: Well, yeah.
1: Go ahead.
0: I'm not sure if you have it today, but I guess you had a crash at a shot, Washington.
1: We have a call. I don't have anybody else's time.

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1: Good afternoon, 15. Houston, call over for you.
0: Go ahead.
1: Just came in 47 Camp Street, came in for the City of Worcester building. Didn't turn an alarm, no location, no responder either. Fourteen.
0: Okay.

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1: Bellevue, apartment 1.
0: Received.
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0: being car 31, Delta 253, good afternoon.
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0: All right, we have.
2: K9-3, I'll be clearing in the cycle.
1: I got it.
3: Echo 48.
4: Also, thank you, Mr. Working my paperwork.
1: Received.
0: Thank you.

0: Thank you. Mass Commercial, Yankee 87853. All set.
1: Proceed.

0: Tommy like?
1: Are you?
0: Gotcha, brother.
1: One, 52, 0191, good afternoon.
2: Good afternoon.

0: 656 Golf 53, good afternoon. Matt Ingleside.
1: Good afternoon.
0: Alright, why are you guys female? I'll even report it. You can call yourself.
1: Alright, guys. Six, you got that?
0: Bye, guys. Go five.
1: I got another copy with.
2: Seven, for Ingleside, can you just add in the comments, a separate party will also be charged for a domestic via summons?
1: I got it. Six, I got a copy when you're ready. For the accident, no injuries. You're going to speak with Hilda at 3 Dartmouth Street. She got into a two-car accident, no injuries, no tows needed. A Toyota and a Chevy Suburban.
0: I got it.

0: Can you and 7 head over to 6 Upland Gardens Drive for a check on the welfare? I just spoke to Milbury about it. They had an open line from Milbury PD. Pinging at this address in the parking lot. They heard noise in the background. It's now an only phone. I'm not too sure. Where is he taking? C7 Chester Street came in for a trespass. Here's real about the truth of what they're saying. They had a gray BMW was dumping trash all over the private parking lot and was refusing to go to trash. They left, but they want to talk to an officer.
1: Private.

0: 5 on the N26, Foxtrot 173, good afternoon.
1: Good afternoon, I have one for you, are you ready?
0: Go ahead.
1: 2 Washington Square for the accident, no injuries. It's going to be in the rotary in front of Union Station for a blue Ford Fusion, silver Mercedes. They're pulled over to the side.

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1: Stand by, let me call her.

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1: 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We'll be put out.
0: Great.

0: Good.
1: All right, now one's on Alpine Street, Chautauqua. They're following this tracking device through Snapchat, and the male is supposedly at 15 Suffield Street, and the female who made the report earlier today is 31 Park Avenue.

0: Hi, what number is Sheffield?
1: 13.
0: I don't know the area.
2: Yeah, I got that. Very well.

0: Yeah, T7, code 5.
1: Traffic 24.
2: Go on.
1: Chicken shoot.

0: 15.
1: Go ahead.
0: I have 6 Winchester Ave. I have a caller, Dylan Tavers, that has a 2-9 against a Josh Roberts. Came in as a restraining order violation. We have his roommate, Mitchell, that called. He said he can see through the home camera that Joshua went to the garage. Everybody want to make a report of his violation?

0: 18, can I have a number, please?
1: Seven two two seven seven seven two two.
0: Thank you.

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1: 三。
0: Did I call up with my last plate of 9 Alpha X-ray X-ray 90?
1: Negative.
0: Alright, that's going to be a citation issued with that plate.
1: Where is Steven? Are you still? Go ahead.
0: Same location.
2: Mass Raj, Charlie, Zulu, Bravo, Romeo, 2. Same location, all set.
1: Received. Traffic, are you all set with that commercial plate? 8-4. Received.
3: Go ahead.
1: Alright, it's going to be for 702 Southbridge Street for the 160 at Wendy's. I tried calling the female back. She's not sure what I'm talking about, said she never even called. But we got a call saying she was assaulted at DCF by the supervisor. I'm not too sure.
3: Do you have a name or description on the caller, just so I can look for when I get over there?
1: Yeah, it's Ashlyn.
3: Okay, I got it.
1: Done.
0: Can you call the state police and let them know 290 East, where it cuts off to 190, exit 2223, there's a cone right in the middle of the road there that's going to cause a bad accident. I was going by, and I wasn't not able to stop to go pick it up.
1: All right, Steve, on the phone. She's going to her parents' house here. Their name's David Flores and stepmom Cheyenne Anthony. I have located Fitchburg, which is like you to make contact and check on her.
0: Okay, eastbound at 2223?
1: Correct.
0: Okay.
1: Thank you.

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0: 2.
1: Human 1, head over to 548 Lincoln Street for the check on the welfare. It's at McDonald's on the side of McDonald's on the grass for a male with a red shirt down and looks like he might need help. Clerk, alert saying he has leg issues.
0: Appreciate it.
2: All right.

0: Those parties already exchanged 160.5.
1: Perfect. Excellent, thank you.

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1: Good.
0: Parties are separated. Reports on file. Code 5.
1: Very safe.

0: part, and you know, we are for any female. It's going to be for a mental evaluation. It's voluntary. She's very calm.
1: You said for a voluntary section 12?
0: Yeah, just a voluntary mental evaluation.
1: All right, I got it. Are you inside or outside?
0: Outside.
1: All right, I got it.
0: Two.
2: I know it's taking a nap. If you don't want to leave for medical assistance, you can clear it up.
1: I got it. 10, they were notified. Are you all set? You want another car?
0: Oh, I'm all set.
1: Where is it?

0: point.
1: I heard
2: the area,
1: the vehicles are GOA.
2: Hello.
1: Good.
2: Warrant request for Porco Theft.

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0: All right, Steve.

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1: Wagon on two wagon.
0: Wagon. Wagon, you switch to. 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
1: Wagon, you got 1280 Main Street.
0: I have it.

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1: We have 220.
0: Can we get AMS over here at the hub?
1: Okay. Right. Racy, what do you have?
0: BK now.
1: Racy, by the flagpole or inside?
0: By the flagpole.

0: Ready.
1: Alright, the exchange. I'll be doing a report.
0: Can you head up to 899 Grafton Street for a shoplifting report? The Ollie's Bargain Outlet, speak to the manager. White female, white t-shirt and sunglasses, black hat, walked out with 4 bags of product, and kept walking towards Honeydew.

0: time. But, alright, well, I'm just taking her EMF and we'll wait for a mental health evaluation. Clear out. Raise 230. Two. One.
1: One.
0: 2-1-548 Lincoln Street for alleged restraining order violation in the parking lot of McDonald's. Speak to Nicole Parker. She claims that Justin Adams is there as well, and she has an order against him, and she has the order in hand. She's in the black Ford Escape. Good.
1: One.

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0: 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You can clear up now.
1: Where is he there?

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1: Perfect.
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1: Got it.
2: The Tango 8's still going to be out there.
1: Perfect.

0: 15. I number and time of arrest, please.
1: Your I number is going to be 77709. Time of arrest is going to be 1703.
0: I'm sorry, there's a lot of traffic over here. Can you go with that time of arrest, please?
1: 1703.
0: Receive, thank you.

0: We got a wagon.
1: Vehicle 14, what was the main at where?
2: Chase, right at Crystal Park.
1: Where's the wagon on to?
0: Call 14, it's going to be a juvenile arrest, actually, so I apologize for that.
1: Where is he, though, Colin?
0: Receive LPP, check my area.

0: 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Can you give her a call back?
1: Yeah, hold it.
0: To also have to call if that man's on a vehicle.

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0: 1214, Juvenile Wagon was notified.
1: Yeah, thank you.
2: 15. Myself and 14, and I believe the wagon, are going to be making ourselves our way back up to 6 Winchester. I now also have PC for the mail from up there. So.
3: CIT 7.
0: God.
3: Put myself and CID 9 at 30 Winfield, apartment 6.
0: Received.

0: Tangley.
1: Good.
0: Written warning on that one. In 9, we'll be up with Mass 766, Alpha Romeo 1.
1: Where's he, Tavis?

0: 11, are you on? I'm going to give you a phone and call for free.
1: Give me a call, thank you.

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1: Go ahead.
2: Can you tie this to I number 77701?
1: You got it.
0: Traffic 24.
1: Go ahead.
0: 221 Park Ave, the Predator chopper with a parking violation. It's going to be Mass Reg, Bravo Charlie 70 Delta Yankee. All set. I'll grab the numbers later.
1: Versus
3: 14 to the wagon.
1: Yeah, wagon.
4: Wagon on.
3: Giles, you can pull up.

0: portal.
1: Go ahead, Floyd.
2: Has 397 McDonald's calling, start the wagon. Warren West.
1: 397 McDonald's on Lincoln.
3: Sylvia, she's Spanish speaking only. Want to make a report to an officer regarding a neighbor that's been harassing her repeatedly. Wagon on.
4: Could I get the TOA on this second one?
3: It's going to be 1724.
4: Thank you.
5: Over the wagon.
3: Yeah, you're needed on one when you're done.
5: Living Winchester right now.

0: Wagon on one.
1: Wagon, 548 Lincoln Street for Warner.
0: 548 Lincoln.
1: To McDonald's.
0: I got it.

0: 3.
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0: Yeah, I'm in 540 at Lincoln. Can I shift you on over, please?
1: Where is it?
0: Can I get the I number, please?
1: Bracy, is this the mail in question that you have in custody?
0: Yes.
1: All right. 77744. 77744. 8. Go ahead, 8.

0: Hey, you got something?
1: Negative. 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
0: Okay, we got something.

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0: 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She never made her way over to McDonald's.
1: Okay. She's across the street in the parking lot at Stop and Shop, watching you guys from the old parking the side lot there, refusing to go across the street. I just hung up with her. She's not cooperating.
0: In front of Stop and Shop parking lot?
1: Yeah, in the side lot by the Dunkin' Donuts. She said she's not cooperating at all.

0: Animal control on one. Sir, number 27, Colton Street, C-O-L-T-O-N, for rabbit, Joaquin raccoon, bumping at the mouth in the backyard there.
1: Where is it? 27 Colton Street?
0: That's a simple.
1: Where is it?

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1: Could you please create a set of numbers to check for the common on with Yangtian 10 and Yangtian 5 in Sinclair Mount?
0: Richington.

0: 干。
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1: Yeah, I'm on Main Street.
0: Being backed off. Thank you.
1: Wagon on two.
0: Go ahead, wagon.
1: Now, are you looking for wagon or?
0: Steve, we were looking for the juvenile wagon. You're all set on this way.
1: Juvie wagon. 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
0: Can you create an I number just according to the police and we can use 166 Shrewsbury Street, meta? Pilot number.
1: Precision.

0: Go five. 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
1: Can you do me a favor? Can you please punch up an I number for motor vehicle stop at Tacoma at Clocks? Mass tag 5, Golf Romeo Charlie 47. And it was a verbal.
0: What is it?

0: 1.
1: Go ahead.
0: All right. This kid's mother's testimony and some surveillance footage has exonerated him. I'm going to be making some adjustments to my reports and citations. I'll just be tied up for a bit. He has been unarrested.
1: Received. Male is unarrested.

0: Mystery Guy Grafton Street. Can you head down to One Point Rock Drive for a suspicious person? Michael's calling from 29 Pinecrest Drive. Hang on. I gotta read this. There's a solicitor on a Segway trespassing on a condominium's property, and he would like him removed. White male, 5'11", thin, dark t-shirt and shorts.
1: I got it. I'm delivering it. So I'm meeting him at 20.
0: Yeah, 20. Crest.
2: One.
0: Yes, sir.
2: Can you call over to Brockton PD, see if they have a copy of this order? It was probably sent down to them. Docket number 2662, Romeo Oscar, 1266. It's for this gentleman, Justin Adams, 95 of 1990.
1: Where I get on the ride, walk it down.
0: Bridget.
3: Animal control.
0: Go ahead.
3: ACO 4 is out on Colton Street.
0: Where is the animal control?

0: How do you find McDowell on the other side of it?
1: Oscar 1. Ready, copy. (508) 941-0200.
2: Hi, Beth. Is anyone from services on? I just need the number for the fax machine there, if they're able to fax the copy of this order up.
1: Services on one.
3: What are you looking for?
2: Just the fax number. This gentleman was served. I'm going to see if Brockton PD can fax over a copy of this order, just so we can place his property at the file room.
3: Okay, let's clarify. We don't have a fax machine in services. It's in records, and that number is going to be 508-996.
2: Thank you.

0: for me. Can I get a dialing number? The dialing number is going to be 77746-77746.
1: Thank you.

0: Oscar 7, 9 and 10.
1: What?
0: Two males fighting in the middle of 112 Harding Street.
1: Got it.
0: Six and one.

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1: Good.
0: Excuse me, tied up a little bit. He has to go, I'll be back here with that for one healthy on drive on the frequency.
1: Great. Got eight.
2: Alright, I spoke with Mike Parker, the resident of 20. He believes he's a male going around with a clipboard, trying to hold lower people's LHS vehicles. He's going to be called to someone 16. Tell me I know I can.
1: Richard.

Who? Got you. Wagon has a mail. You can change this to the warrant tag. You can report the station to serve him the restraining order. Yes, sir, what's it?

0: Rofa.
1: Got Rofa.
0: Catherine and Channing with Mastag 2, Zool, Romeo, Charlie, 9-4. And that was a verbal, you could clear it. Thank you.
1: Wishes.
2: One, let us out. Three vehicles is gone.
1: Great.

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0: Mathag 6, Yankee, November, Foxtrot 6-4. And we're golf 23 and 25. We're all set, and we are at Chandler at Newberry.
1: Okay.

0: Alex 3.
1: Seven, yes, we are. Yes, something else?
0: I'm just making sure you guys are okay.
1: Yep.

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1: Go ahead. 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
0: You should be escorting an assignment. Location going to be a bank on Shrewsbury Street. If you just create it and close it out, you're going to need that for a body camera activation.
1: Whiskey, someone.
0: Another incident for Kenichi on Shrewsbury Street, please. Same thing, just file that and I'll grab those also.

0: trouble. We'll clear that.
1: Proceed.
2: Animal control? But I spoke to a caller that ran off before I got there. I checked the area. There's nothing showing. They were just advised to call back if it shows up again. Go fast.

0: Sir.
1: Vehicle, last vehicle again, I'm sorry.
0: 7.
1: Go ahead.
0: The fight between mutual combatants, you know, the rush charges, the mutual report. There you go.

0: 3.
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0: I'm going to start you in 4 to 97 Church Street for the fight call. Church of Franklin Street. Five, 6 people fighting in the Wolves' team.
1: Out there.
2: Is that a common?
0: Negative, not that I'm aware of. They said there's about 30 people standing around them.

0: Kurt Ewing Ford, 97 Church Street for the fight call. Church of Franklin Street. Five, six people fighting in the open scene.
1: Is that a comment?
0: Negative, not that I'm aware of. They said there's about 30 people standing around them.
2: Going at you, I'll be doing a few lines on it. You can clear it out so far.
0: Where's it?

0: anybody not arrive on scene.
1: Over here.
0: Racing.
2: Echo 51, you can pull me code 5.
3: Racing.

0: One Pepper Goodie, I remember.
1: Yes, hang on one second. It is 77756. That's 777-56.
0: Thank you.

0: order is not exact of yet, so I'm unable to say who's signing. I'll be doing a report quite fast.
1: Right.
2: Scott. I'll be call 4 from the Grand. Have a good night.
3: Grand 62.

0: 144 Granite Street, St. Paul's High School. RP says there are two males in a motor vehicle refusing to leave the premises. So they're taking a picture of the event going on at the school. They're in a, I don't know what the MV Turb V8 means.
1: I got it.
0: That's kind of what I need to back it off. Race it. Hey, you can stick with it.
2: Here's your clip.
0: Good.
3: 0855.
0: Racing. 160 Southford Street for a fraud report. Speak to at Sonia Autos at Sales. Speak to Alex. He just called back 5 minutes ago. 10 minutes ago, so he's still there.

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1: Go on.
0: 221 Park Ave for a parking violation, Mass Reg, Charlie Sierra, 480 Alpha. You can just file it.

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1: Go ahead, Operations.
0: Good evening. I have orders for Option 1 and Option 2.
1: Barry, Steve, I'll advise the east side.

0: Tosca 10, can you clear to head over to the ballpark at 6 Tocton Street for a female possible overdose?
1: Yeah, I got it right here in a second.

0: and trying to get this shit done. She's kind of lovely.
1: Alright, I gotta let you know and clear off Grand Street.
0: Delta 21.
2: Somebody from the Worcester Housing Authority just called me. 1060 Main Street, apartment 503. The large male that's on the ground, the cancer patient, kind of aggressive. Is that an EA over there, or maybe a root care? The Housing Authority said they tried calling and it rang. The phone rang an unbelievable amount of times without an answer.
3: I'll get him over there. Thank you.
2: And I told him you had probably hit the wrong number.
3: I'll send him over now, though.
2: All right, thank you very much. 1060, apartment 503.

0: dear to him.
1: Right.
0: Sarge, Oscar 2's prisoner is going up for a hand injury.
2: Male cancer patient, that go.
1: Thank you, dispatch.
2: You're welcome, sir.
1: Every time we get the front door to let the POs and the paramedics in.
2: I have that, thank you. 13-12, get that.
0: 13, we have that.
2: Receive, just let me know when he is. All set to go in.

0: Right.
1: Good.
2: VOA, but I guess they've been having some issues with the vehicle gatherings up here, so do periodic checks. I'm doing a journal item.
1: Richardson.

0: to. For the guards, we'll start off with Route 4 till 2000. Then Route 2, 2000 to 2130. Then 2130 to relief will be Route 3.
1: Roger. Roger. Boy, I got it on the way.
2: Roger.

0: 11.
1: 11.
0: 30 to 927 Main Street on the steps here across the street for a female. Passed out, unknown breathing, wearing a turquoise dress, and it was called in by a passerby.
1: Reason?
0: 14 was a...
2: Animal control on one.

0: Sierra 2 1.
1: Go ahead.
0: Just got a call from 65 Brightwood. An anonymous neighbor calling said the kids are in the pool at this address and they're making too much noise in the pool in the middle of the summer.

0: 11.
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0: 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She said she just was taking a nap and she's walking home to Gate Street. You can back anyone else off.
1: I have that, thank you.

0: Oscar 3. Can you check East Park, 176 Shrewsbury Street, in the back of the park? Caller alleges there's a dog left in a vehicle in a black Lexus.
1: I got it.

0: Arthur fan. Senator, I can start you to 8 Southfield Street for a missing child. We have a Spanish speaker on the line. Said she stepped outside, left the door open, and now she can't find her 3-year-old female wearing diapers and a small black sweater. Said this happened about 10, 15 minutes ago.
1: All right, I got it.
2: Seven, I'll go.
0: Received, sir. Thank you. 9, you can disregard.
2: Hey, you got me to that.
0: Received.

0: Sorry, I think you're on the wrong one. You can go for
1: JLP. Sure,

0: About 14, go ahead.
1: Gonna be out with Mastag 5, Romeo Mike, X-ray 635, Romeo Mike, X-ray 63, Country Club, by the pools, I guess. I have Golf 2325 with me. We're also at home.
0: Richie.

I've been here since 6:30. The windows are all cracked, and I'm not sure where the owner is. I don't know if you can raise animal control, see if they can come and check on it a little bit. Otherwise, we go fast.

0: 3. 1448 Grafton Street for an alarm of Sonia's auto. Side entry. The alarm company said somebody was on scene trying to disarm it, but they didn't enter the proper code.
1: I got it.
0: Ask a ton.
2: Oh, well.
0: Where is he, sir? Thank you. Then you can disregard.
2: Go 14, you can clear that out as a verbal.
0: Receive.

0: 1.
1: 1, go ahead.
0: Am I clear for a quick question?
1: That is affirmative, sir. Go ahead.
0: Thank you.

0: Go ahead.
1: In regards to each podcast located on the playground, they're going to be leaving in a couple minutes. You can close out.

0: animal control on one? Do I have animal control on one?
1: Animal control on 2, switch 1.
2: Carlos, that spoke to Carlos, he's an employee here. He just got trapped here. Somebody set the alarm while he was inside. 3 out 4 5.
0: Where is he?

0: Go ahead.
1: Yes, sir. I'm not able to get a hold of animal control on either band. We're also trying to direct line to her. We got a bat stuck in a closet over by on Elizabeth Street.
2: Okay, can we try to get someone in for that?
1: Receive for having.

0: 去。
1: go ahead.
0: As far as that mail transporting the UMass leak out, I'll be quick on.
1: Okay, thank you.

0: Alfredson. Lieutenant, if I could start you to number 2 Lafayette Street for a check on the welfare. Anonymous caller refused to give us his information, said there's a very DK Hispanic male out here. Keeps falling down on the floor. He didn't give any other description.
1: Okay, I got it.
0: Oscar, can I be, sir?
1: Fine, good.

0: Done.
1: Then go ahead.
0: All right, couple. You came out with them. They're all set. They don't want an ambulance or any police assistance.
1: Receive, sir. I have it.

0: Animal Control.
1: Animal Control, go ahead.
0: ACO4 is going to be on for this call at 31 Elizabeth Street. Was there an apartment number?
1: Yes, sir. It's going to be apartment 303.
0: Appreciate it.

0: Two.
1: Two, go ahead.
0: Can you show me the route to my guard?
1: Receive.

0: Go ahead.
1: I just want to sell the 9 on a motor vehicle stop with New Jersey Reg Hotel 62 Romeo Lima X-Ray Mobile Set.
0: Where is he? Can I just have your location, sir? Where is he?
2: Oscar Aiken.
0: Go ahead.
2: 11 Winifred Ave for a number one hang up. It's mapping within 30 meters. Disconnected while being answered. And no answer on callback. And nothing in Masterford.
0: Right.
2: 17 Osis.
1: So 5.
2: 11.
3: Seventeen, I got off an hour.
2: Marisi, thank you. Marisi, 17, you can disagree.
3: Got it, thank you.

0: Oscar 9. 9, reported structure fire, 127 Providence Street. Fire is being dispatched now.
1: Yeah.
0: Oscar 10.
2: Yes, I go.
1: 6, we're all going.
0: I have that.
3: Sierra, to ending of that call.
0: Yes. Fire. The fire department is being dispatched now. It looks like it started on the porch. Resident was trying to pour water on it.
3: Okay, I have it. Thank you.

0: Just a smoke for now. No active fire. Corner of the forest is smoking. We're just going to get all the residents to build now just in case.
1: Receive.
2: We'll be pulling out.
3: Three.
2: Already tried callbacks. You want to just give it one more shot, please?
3: I'll try one more time.
2: Thank you.
3: Welcome.

0: With those units inside, fire needs the cruisers moved out front.
1: Should be unlocked.
0: Disregard my summons.
2: A-team, they're all set over here. They accidentally set off the SOS on their phone. You can clear it out.
3: Appreciate it, thank you.

0: Oscar 5. Oscar Star 2 to 60 Foster Street. It's going to be by the taxi area. We have a Mondray Saha calling. They're going to be standing by in a blue Hyundai Tucson. Says she was trying to load her car when an unknown male, red shirt, dark gray pants, approached her acting crazy. She thinks she might be on something.
1: Downtown 5.
0: Downtown 5, go ahead.
1: We'll take care of that, but I'm pretty sure the Union Station detail is going down to deal with that now.
0: Receive.
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0: 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Have Union Station detail on?
1: Detail.
0: Sir, if you're in the area of the 6th Street, any reports of unknown
1: Yeah, we're on it now.
0: Thank you. Thank you, Downtown 5. Oscar 5, you can disregard.
2: Proceed, thank you.
0: 14. Well, 14, go ahead.
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0: Received.

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1: Helen?
0: Can you create an I number for 162 Chandler Street and just code it in assist? Assist number? And just close it off for me, please.
1: Thank you.
0: Thanks.